Nobody plays more country. 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Hello, Wisconsin. Eric Austin, great to be with you after a beautiful Wednesday. Going to have a few clouds hanging around tonight, but going to be a little warmer through the overnight. Upper 40s for some clouds roll in tomorrow. All in all, not bad with Wax 104.5.

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13: I'm meteorologist Paul Trombley with your updated forecast. Lows dip down to about 49 tonight under mainly clear skies, southeasterly winds 5 to 10 miles per hour. Cloudy skies expected tomorrow. High temperatures reach up to 67. Cloudy skies expected tomorrow night. Lows dip down to about 55. Mainly cloudy Friday with a high of 70. 64. Chance of rain showers Saturday. That's the latest weather on Wax 104.5. Currently, it's 62 degrees.

Chris from Riley Green, getting a little bit of help from the late, great Toby Keith with Wax 104.5. And we are just minutes away from kicking off more of Eric Austin's Music You Need to Know. If you love yourself some good old-fashioned country music, man, oh, man, I've got a treat for you coming up 7:30 tonight with Wax 104.

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That means we decide the music that we play from right here in Wisconsin. 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
1: Well, I told you last night that I was going to keep it really damn country with my song choices for you the rest of this week, and I am sticking to my word. I've got brand new music for you tonight from a kid that I've been really excited about the past couple years. A lot of people have been really excited about the past couple years. At just 19 years old, Ty Myers is already showing that his musical education runs considerably deeper than his years might suggest. The Texas-born singer-songwriter and guitarist has built an impressive profile with his own music, but with his new album that just dropped on Friday, Two Braids and the Truth, My Tribute to Willie, he turns his attention towards one of his greatest heroes, a fellow Texan, creating a 10-song collection that celebrates the songwriting spirit and free-willing individuality of Willie Nelson. Released just months after his acclaimed sophomore album, Heavy on the Soul, the project feels like a passion project in the truest sense. Myers has selected songs that have been important to his own development as an artist, ranging from classics such as My Heroes Have Always Been Cowboys to the more personal fan favorite, Me and Paul. Rather than approaching the record as a simple excuse and nostalgia, Ty Myers uses Nelson's songs as a way of tracing his own musical influences. That approach becomes particularly powerful on tonight's song, Write Your Own Songs, where Myers is joined by Willie Nelson himself. Originally recorded by Willie and Waylon for their 1982 album WW2, the song is a playful but pointed attack on the music industry and the people who profit from artists without necessarily understanding the creative process. Its message remains strikingly relevant, and Myers clearly understands the rebellious spirit behind it. Nelson's unmistakable voice appearing alongside the younger artist turns the song into something of a passing of the baton, with Myers embracing the irreverence and independent streak that have defined Willie Nelson's work for generations. There's a lovely symmetry to all that collaboration, and Myers is not simply covering one of Willie's songs. He's sharing a microphone with a man whose music helped shape his own artistic art identity. Write Your Own Songs also reveals a more mischievous side to Ty Myers, allowing him to lean into the humor of the original while retaining the relaxed charm that had become part of his own style. Willie's contribution gives the track an extra sense of authenticity, but Myers never sounds overwhelmed by the occasion. A little bit of a sharp tongue on this one as well. It is brand new music from Ty Myers with a tribute, his tribute album to Willie Nelson. This is Write Your Own Songs on Eric Austin's Music You Need to Know with Wax 104.
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1: Man, how good is it to hear harmonica in country music again? I feel like it's been decades since we've heard harmonica on these very airwaves, which just says a lot about how far off track country music has gotten over the past, 20, 30 years. But Ty Myers back on the program from his tribute album, Two Braids and the Truth, my tribute to Willie Nelson. Ty Myers, along with Willie Nelson, kind of a passing of the torch from a legendary Texas artist to a name to be reckoned with in the future. And I am definitely appreciating that. Taking you back to 1982 on that song, actually, it's Willie Nelson's track, his original track with Waylon Jennings, and Write Your Own Songs. We will see you once again tomorrow night, the always coveted Thursday night slot of Eric Austin's Music You Need to Know, my personal favorite new song of the week, coming your way at 7:30. It is Eric Austin's Music You Need to Know with Wax 104.5.

Wax 104.5, congratulations to Stella Lefty coming out of absolute nowhere. Nobody knew who this gal was. Basically, when we started 2026, but here we are, mid-September, and Stella Lefty has got herself a number one single for the first time. And her boyfriend, Vincent Mason, he's got a big song on the charts right now as well. Bet they themselves having themselves quite a time this week. A couple of youngins getting the first real success in country music. That's big with Wax 104.

0: Hey, can we get excited for a big 2027 show? How about Kenny Chesney?
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0: Kenny Chesney's bringing his The Original Vibe Room Tour to U.S. Bank Stadium Saturday, May 22nd. And check out who he's bringing with him. 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

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It is Eric Austin taking you back in the day. I think the year was about 2005 or so, something like that. Nobody had ever heard of Little Big Town until this song came out, Wax 104.

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14: I'm meteorologist Paul Trombley with your updated forecast. Lows dip down to about 49 tonight under mainly clear skies. Winds out of the southeast, 5 to 10 miles per hour. Cloudy tomorrow. Highs around 67. Cloudy skies expected tomorrow night, 55. Cloudy skies with a few peaks of sun Friday with highs around 70. 66, slight chance of rain showers Saturday. That's the latest weather on Wax 104.5. Currently 57.

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It is Eric Austin. Might sound weird, but I'm a big David Nail fan. I know he's never been a big star in country music, but I've been a fan of his work ever since the song I've got picked out for you up next. 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

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It is Eric Austin, a one-hit wonder taking you back to about 1995 or so. Ricochet. I was a big fan of Ricochet when this song came out up next. Never to be heard from again. 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

104.5. Just like that, Ricochet was a big deal in country music in 1995, and then they never had a hit song after that again. And here I am, I was like a sophomore in high school, I'm thinking, man, I like Ricochet, I like this song. They left us hanging, no doubt. It's Eric Austin, Wax 104.5.

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3: 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Participation is limited to persons 18 years or older with valid photo ID. 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The grand prize event will take place at Furnish 123 in Eau Claire Saturday, October 17th in the 10 a.m. to 12 p.m. timeframe. Contestants or their proxy that they have designated to stand in for them at the grand prize event must attend the grand prize event to be eligible to win the prizes. There are 3 grand prizes to be won during the October 17th grand prize event. First prize, $1,500 store credit. Second prize, $1,000 store credit. And third prize, $500 store credit. There will be 3 separate winners. All prizes can be used at Furnish 123 and or Mattress 123 in Eau Claire and Rice Lake. 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Starting after September 22nd, listeners will be able to visit Furnish 123 Mattress 123 in Eau Claire and Rice Lake and register with a QR code to attempt to become a finalist for the grand prizes. All local, state, federal taxes and any fees that may apply are the sole responsibility of the contest winner. Contest winner will be required to present his or her Social Security number and signed contest waiver release forms and applicable tax form in order to claim the prize. Midwest Family Eau Claire LLC reserves the right to cancel or modify this contest and the official rules of this contest at any time during the contest period. Complete rules are available weekdays from 9 a.m. to 1 p.m. 944 Harlem Street, Altoona, Wisconsin. 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

Miss Ella Langley, Wax 104.5. It is Eric Austin, and we've got your tickets to the big Kenny Chesney, Eric Church, Sheryl Crow, and Graylin James concert coming up Saturday, May 22nd at U.S. Bank Stadium, downtown Minneapolis. 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
14: I'm meteorologist Paul Trombley with your updated forecast. Lows level off around 50 tonight under partly cloudy skies. Winds out of the southeast, 5 to 10 miles per hour. Cloudy skies expected tomorrow. High temperatures reach up to 66. Slight chance for drizzle tomorrow night. Lows level off around 55. Cloudy skies expected. Mainly cloudy Friday with a high of 70. 66. Slight chance for showers Saturday. That's the latest weather on Wax 104.5. Right now, 57.

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Every time I hear that song, I am transported back, oh, I don't know, about to my early 30s, back when it was still called Country Fest, the campgrounds at, well, Fest then, Hoofbeat now. Oh, that's just what that scene is. It's that song every time on Wax.

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0: Hey, can we get excited for a big 2027 show? How about Kenny Chesney?
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0: Kenny Chesney's bringing his The Original Vibe Room Tour to U.S. Bank Stadium Saturday, May 22nd. 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
0: Sheryl Crow. 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

Nobody plays more country. Wax 104.5 with Josh Ross as we slide into your 10 o'clock hour. Hello, Wisconsin. Eric Austin, good to be with you. Lows in the upper 40s tonight. We'll be hanging around the upper 60s through the weekend. Not a bad stretch of weather ahead with Wax 104.5.

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0: I'm meteorologist Paul Trombley with your updated forecast. Lows level off around 50 tonight under partly cloudy skies. Winds out of the southeast, 5 to 10 miles per hour. Cloudy skies expected tomorrow. High temperatures reach up to 66. Slight chance for drizzle tomorrow night. Lows level off around 55. Cloudy skies expected. Mainly cloudy Friday with a high of 70. 66. Slight chance for showers Saturday. That's the latest weather on Wax 104.5. Right now, 52.

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Newcomer Vincent Mason has had a big week. Not for himself. His girlfriend, Stella Lefty, celebrating her number one single at country radio this week. Her first. That means a big time for him, too. 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

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Absolutely one of my favorites from the early 90s. He was such a big time star. But after that song, we never really heard much from him again. He had a song called Letters from Home that did okay, but nothing of major significance, and never anymore. 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

0: 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Hello, Wisconsin. Eric Austin, good to be with you. Very nice early fall evening happening out there. Lows in the upper 40s through the overnight. Going to be hanging around the upper 60s, basically now for the foreseeable future, through the weekend at least. Not a bad stretch of weather. I enjoy September weather, no doubt, with Wax 104.5.
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11: I'm meteorologist Paul Trombley with your updated forecast. Lows level off around 50 overnight under partly cloudy skies. Southeast winds 5 to 10 miles per hour. Daytime highs approaching 66. Thursday, cloudy. Slight chance for drizzle. Thursday night, lows dip down to about 55. Upper 60s, Friday, cooler, Saturday, with highs in the mid-60s, and showers possible. That's the latest weather on Wax 104.5. Currently, 48.

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0: Still getting along right nicely, thank you. Of course, it's Kenny Chesney, Wax 104.5. Fit is Eric Austin. I just spoke about Ella Langley taking over the planet, and she's doing just that with Wax 104.
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0: Hey, can we get excited for a big 2027 show? 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
0: Kenny Chesney's bringing his The Original Vibe Room Tour to U.S. Bank Stadium Saturday, May 22nd. And check out who he's bringing with him. 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

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It is Eric Austin. Time for me to get on out the door. Do not forget, the Packers play tomorrow. I know. They had a shaky win, but man, a win is a win. But they're back at it tomorrow night at Lambeau. Good night, Wisconsin. 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It's

the old man's face. Front page obituary, he was a millionaire. He left his fortune to some guy he barely knew. His kids were mad as hell,

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1: I'm meteorologist Paul Trombley with your updated forecast. Lows dip down to about 50 overnight under partly cloudy skies. Winds out of the southeast around 5 miles per hour. Slight chance of rain showers Thursday. Daytime highs approaching 67. Cloudy skies expected. Slight chance of rain showers Thursday night. Lows level off around 57. Cloudy skies expected. That's the latest weather on Wax 104.5. Right now, 54.

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1: 2010 Katy Perry's appearance on Sesame Street is edited out after viewers complained about her revealing dress. 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Maybe I'm going to put that away.
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hope you don't get tired of yelling, "I love this song," because with music like this, you're going to be saying it a lot. 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

0: Hey, can we get excited for a big 2027 show? How about Kenny Chesney?
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0: Kenny Chesney's bringing his The Original Vibe Room Tour to U.S. Bank Stadium Saturday, May 22nd. And check out who he's bringing with him. 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
4: I'm meteorologist Paul Trombley with your updated forecast. Lows dip down to about 50 overnight under partly cloudy skies. Winds out of the southeast around 5 miles per hour. Slight chance of rain showers Thursday. Daytime highs approaching 67. Cloudy skies expected. Slight chance of rain showers Thursday night. Lows level off around 57. Cloudy skies expected. That's the latest weather on Wax 104.5. Currently 52.

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1: On Wednesday morning, we had $300 on a Hy-Vee card. 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

day, Potts Farm was a place to go. 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
1: I'm meteorologist Paul Trombley with your updated forecast. Partly cloudy overnight with a low of 47. East winds around 5 miles per hour. Thursday, 67. Cloudy skies. Thursday night, slight chance of rain showers. Lows level off around 56. Sunshine mixed with clouds at times. Friday, with highs around 70. 66, slight chance for showers. Saturday. That's the latest weather on Wax 104.5. Right now, it's 51 degrees.

0: spelled S-O-L-O-N. You're right. I should have known. If someone says, how did you not know how to pronounce Solin Springs? I'm like, let me give you Exhibit A, Le Coudre.
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1: Hi, it's Cora. 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

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Thanks the Lord for another day. 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
5: I'm meteorologist Paul Trombley with your updated forecast. Partly cloudy overnight with a low of 47. East winds around 5 miles per hour. Thursday, 67. Cloudy skies. Thursday night, slight chance of rain showers. Lows level off around 56. Sunshine mixed with clouds at times. Friday with highs around 70. 66, slight chance for showers. Saturday. That's the latest weather on Wax 104.5. 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
2: I knew I'd see her around. I'd be at some party. She'd show up and I'd be walking out. Or across some parking lot, hiding behind her sister. 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I'd act

while, I guess they were keeping it low-key. But now it's like these county lines closing in on me. 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It's hitting a little too close to home. She's so far gone, but she didn't go far.

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2: I'm meteorologist Paul Trombley with your updated forecast. Cloudy today with a high of 67. Southeast winds 5 to 10 miles per hour. Overcast skies again tonight. Slight chance of rain showers, 56. Sunshine mixed with clouds at times. Tomorrow, high of 70. High temperatures reach up to 68 Saturday with a slight chance for showers. 67, cloudy skies Sunday. That's the latest weather on Wax 104.5. Currently, it's 50 degrees.

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3: Hi, it's Cora. 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

I want for Christmas is Nashville, and you should come with me. 5 days of fun, December 2nd through the 6th, with 11 meals, hotels, transportation, and all the fun included. 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

0: Good morning. Time for the Farm Show here at the Shank of the Day on Wax 104.5. As Jill and Krista and myself, Bob Bosol, bring you the news in agriculture around the area, around Wisconsin, around the nation, and around the world as part of the Midwest Farm Report family. We've got markets, 13 First Alert weather. We'll look at all kinds of calendar items and what's going on in the world of agriculture. Again, it's time for the Farm Show on Wax 104.5. And a busy morning we have on this Thursday morning at Wax. Jill, tell us all the things we're going to be talking about today.
1: We've always got a lot of things to talk about.
0: Yeah, we're going to be talking about, of course, the presidential meetings between Trump and Xi. And I think the headline out of this is, for agriculture, don't expect a lot. I really think this is more of a, from the reports that I've seen out of Washington, from both sides of the aisle, not, you know, from everybody, that it's more of a show that the president's putting on with a glamorous reception and all kinds of fancy state dinners and things like that. But, again, getting ready for the G20 down in Miami. So we'll talk a little bit about that, but there's not much to tell you. We'll talk about cattle. We'll talk about drones. And, of course, here in Willy Boy this morning, there's a reason for that, too, isn't there?
1: Yeah, well, it's time for another Willie Nelson Farm Aid concert. Nelson and his friends began those concerts back in 1985 to help farmers suffering from low prices and high interest and input costs. This year's event will be Saturday in Virginia Beach, Virginia. Those concerts has raised over $90 million for our farmers, with two previous Farm Aid concerts being held in Wisconsin, with last year's event in Minneapolis.
0: So that's coming up, and boy, that's Willie started that, and I think the only one they didn't have live was back in COVID, but they still had a virtual concert for Farm Aid. And he set up farmer hotlines, and he's set up plans to help farmers in need that have applied to help them pay their mortgages. So Willie Nelson, truly a friend of American agriculture, and Farm Aid is coming up. We'll talk about Wisconsin exports. We boomed up a notch or two as far as exports and all the states involved in that. And coming up here in just a moment, we're going to hear about the corn board. What's that all about?
1: Well, it is all about learning more about what they do. And I talked to Ben Augustine. He is up in Sheldon, Wisconsin, and he is part of the corn board. So we hear the why. We hear some of the things that he does.
0: All right. So we're going to hear from Ben here in just a few moments, Ben Augustine. But weather-wise, it's another nice day. 49 degrees out there right now. It's going to be about 68 today. Cloudy with a chance of rain a little bit later on. 55 overnight, then partly cloudy right on through the rest of the week and weekend. Tuesday, after today, Tuesday looks like the next chance of some showers. But temperatures in the upper 60s to lower 70s as we continue through fall. We're into fall now, so that's a good time. Yesterday, we were down in Bangor, down at Creamery Creek for the annual Rural Life Day celebration, celebrating agriculture in Wisconsin. And the bishop from the Diocese of La Crosse was there at Creamery Creek, blessed the animals, blessed the crops, blessed the machinery, blessed everybody that was there. So it was a good day. The Hansons and the Petersons put on a great show as, again, I'm on the Rural Life Committee for the diocese, and we had a good show. And the weather was beautiful. Started out a little cloudy and foggy, but, oh, it brightened up. The sun came out. It was a gorgeous day. And next year, just a heads up, a little closer to the Chippewa Valley, next year, the Rural Life Celebration will be north of Thorpe Stanley area. Bill and Bridget Chokas will be hosting that, and no date has been set yet. But, again, Bill and Bridget will be hosting that. So, you know, if you want to help them put that on, because it does, as they say, it does take a village to put this on, because there are a lot of people there. There's a meal with it and all kinds of things. But Bill and Bridget Chokas will be hosting the 2027 Rural Life Day. All right, we're going to hear from Ben Augustine about what's going on with the Corn Board and some of their information.
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1: Wisconsin corn, it is so important. And I have Ben Augustine from Sheldon, Wisconsin. He serves on the Wisconsin Corn Board. How long have you been involved?
4: I got involved, actually it was in February of 2011. I got asked to be on the board by Crystal Romanowski. As a grower, to move up, voice my opinion, represent the growers in my area. To me, that was so important to get that message across and other growers' message across their concerns. It comes from the grassroots. To me, that is key for our organization. It's the foundation that makes us such a powerful organization.
1: And as part of being Wisconsin Corn, you end up on resolution committees. What does that mean?
4: We have our resolutions once a year. We get together and what resolutions we want to, as a state, see. And the resolutions is a guide. What does the grassroots want? What do they want done with the corn? So we bring a few to the national level, to the NCGA, Corn Congress. And they meet twice a year. The resolutions start from the ground up. It doesn't come from the top down. So we listen to our constituents, our growers and producers at the home base. Goes there, and then there's a committee that say, okay, we can put this in the priority book or, you know, resolutions book, and or we take it to the Corn Congress and their delegates from the corn growing states, and they vote either, yeah, this is good for corn or no. It's a direction is what it is for NCGA and Wisconsin corn.
1: Ed, what's one resolution that you've seen from the start and come to fruition?
4: It's been a few years we've been working on this one, and it's been updating base acres. I still remember sitting there in Corn Congress, and I remember it came up, and a definite yes and a definite no. Southern states wanted to not have it, whereas what I felt we should have updated, along with the Dakotas too, is Wisconsin in the last 20 years has made a big transition going from a lot of pastures, a lot of grazing, to row crop production. And I've seen it on my farm, and I know South Dakota, they've gone from a lot of cereal grains to corn production. So on my farm, I got a lot of acres. Hey, I grow corn. There's no base acres on it. There's no corn base acres. So I'm kind of, you know, was missing out on them opportunities here at the end of August. That got passed, and now we're going to be updating base acres for corn.
1: How can a Wisconsin corn grower find out more?
4: You know, non-member or any member, you know, they can go to wisconsincorn.org or go to NCGA, you know, National Corn Growers website, and there's a lot of information on there. Both websites are very valuable, very productive, or simply become a corn board member. You don't have to grow corn to be a member. We got some that are just businesses that are members, but they might be affiliated with agriculture and that. So when you sign up, become a member from Wisconsin Corn, you usually get a quarterly updated newsletter electronically now. We did away with the paper copies.
1: And some great advice from Ben Augustine. He's part of the Wisconsin Corn Board from Sheldon, Wisconsin. Go to wicorn.org to find out more. And I'm Jill Welke.
0: And that's a busy guy. That's a good example of a person that, yeah, they're busy. I mean, his farm up there, I saw him at the Rusk County Fair in Ladysmith, but he's busy on his farm, and he's still got time to be part of the Corn Board and tell the story and fight for it.
1: Oh, absolutely. And he reminisced about visiting with you up at the Rusk County Fair.
0: Yeah.
1: He was talking about how many times you have chatted with him. But He's got a huge cow herd. He's got a lot of acres. They're chopping corn up there. Did get a little update on what they're doing up there when it comes to corn. He says, we're chopping. And he said, we're not rushing it. But then I asked him how the rest of the crops looked. And he said, they did pretty good. They got some timely rains through August and did got the crops they needed.
0: Yeah, and so again, good example. He's a busy guy on his own farm, but he's taking time to make it better for your farm, too. Ben Augustine up there, member of the Corn Board, as all those board members from Wisconsin, any state, are. They've got things to do on their own place, but it's important to get her done. Cloudy, a chance of rain later on today. High about 68. Right now, it's 49 degrees. So a chance of rain later today, and the next chance of showers will be about next Tuesday, and temperatures upper 60s to low 70s. Nice period of weather right now, and if you're out and about, be careful. A lot of farmers have equipment on the road, so drive safely.

0: Foster Lynch. Brings back some memories, cranks my tractors. I remember as a kid at my uncle's farm, we had an old John Deere, I don't know, it was a 620 or something, and you had to crank it with a fly with a big old crescent wrench in the flywheel to get it started if you didn't park it on a hill so you could run it down. So I know, crank my tractor. Oh, it's a nice Thursday. Enjoy it. 68, cloudy, a chance of rain later on. 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
1: NBC News Radio, I'm Michael Kastner. Three media outlets banned from the White House by President Trump will have their access temporarily restored. NBC's Alice Barr.
2: The judge's order rejected the argument from the White House that the ban was motivated by national security concerns, noting that when President Trump announced the ban, he focused on the negativity in the network's reporting. Attorneys for the media outlets argued in court that the president's ban was unconstitutional in a case of viewpoint discrimination.
1: In an overnight ruling, a federal judge said CNN, MS Now, and Politico journalists must have their credentials returned and block the ban from being enforced for 14 days. President Trump is inviting Russian President Vladimir Putin to attend the G20 summit this December in Miami. Mark Mayfield with more.
3: Secretary of State Marco Rubio said it's an effort to bring Russia back into the world's diplomatic systems years into Russia's invasion of Ukraine. Rubio, who met with Russian Foreign Minister Sergei Lavrov on Wednesday, said it would be a chance for Putin to engage with other world leaders. If Putin accepts, it would be his first in-person visit to the G20 since 2019. The G20 summit is a gathering of leaders and officials from the world's top economies.
1: Eight sailors assigned to the USS Abraham Lincoln Carrier Strike Group attempted suicide during its Middle East deployment, this according to Acting Navy Secretary Hung Cao. Cao disclosed the issue in a letter to Democratic Senator Kirsten Gillibrand of New York. The disclosure comes amid reports of food shortages, plumbing problems, and other difficult conditions aboard the carrier during its extended deployment. A data center moratorium ordinance is being introduced in Chicago. Mayor Brandon Johnson says the proposed 12-month moratorium would pause new data center development and the expansion of existing facilities. Michael Kastner, NBC News Radio.
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0: And it's another beautiful fall day here in Wisconsin. Cloudy, maybe a chance of a rain, light rain later on. High is going to be about 68, down to 55 overnight tonight, 71 tomorrow, partly cloudy. High school football should be beautiful weather for high school football tomorrow, if you play tonight, tomorrow night, whatever. Saturday, 71 for the high on Friday, 68 on Saturday, partly cloudy and a little breezy as well. 69 on Sunday, 73 on Monday, 66 on Tuesday, with a chance of a few light showers on Tuesday. So all in all, not bad. And again, we remind you, if you're out and about, driving around on this beautiful weekend or whatever day, farming is gearing up. The harvest is really getting rolling now. Chopping's still getting done. Some beans are coming off. There's activity going on. So again, just let's everybody be careful. Let's everybody be safe. Right now, nice morning. Rice Lake and La Crosse, both at 51. 45 in Ladysmith and Medford. Black River Falls, the cool spot, 39 in Black River Falls. Wausau at 43. It's 50 over in Green Bay. Madison at 53. Milwaukee at 58 this morning. And outside our back door, 49 degrees right now. And again, we're looking for about 68 for the high today. We'll look at more numbers.
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0: 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Jill is out for a few moments. She's on assignment in other parts of the building, as you might say, looking at something on the computer. 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Choice fed beef steers trading 215 to 223 with the mixed steers topping at 214. 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And the cow market, 109 to 129, the top at 173, the bulls, 167 to 203, the market hogs, 55 to 72, sows, 55 to 64, the boars, 26 to 38. And again, in the sheep and lamb trade this week, those market lambs, $200 to $274. Feeder lambs, the lightweights, $125 to $320. 70 to 90 pounders, $200 to $297, and the heavier feeder lambs, 90 to 120 pounders, from 160 to 265. Ewes traded 85 to 190. Small goats, $10 to $160. Medium goats, the 70 to 90 pounders, 150 to 290 pounders. The large goats over 90 pounds, $290 to $360. The nanny goats, $50 to $360. At the Mercantile Exchange, cattle prices were higher. Hogs were lower yesterday. October live cattle up $2.15 a hundred, closing at $220.92. December up $2.90 at $222.35. February up $3.10 at $223.65. And April up $3 a hundred at $224.70. Feeder cattle, the October contract up $5.30 at $333.32. November up $6.30 a hundred at $329.50. January feeder cattle up $6.92 at $321.67. And March up $6.85 at $317.27. Hogs were lower pretty much across the board, although the December market was up 60 cents at $79.87. Then December went down 67 cents to $70.32. February hogs down 52 at 72.02. April down 35 at 77.20. Board of Trade was down yesterday. They're nervous about where the trade comes in as far as the harvest. What's going on with the harvest? What are the numbers going to be when we all get all said and done? And also the presidential summit. They are unsure that anything positive or anything momentous, so to speak, is going to happen this week as President Trump and President Xi meet in Washington, D.C., so the markets have been nervous. Overnight, December corn, a penny higher from yesterday's close. Corn this morning at 5:30 a bushel. The oats up 4 at 4:21. November soybeans up 7 to 8 cents overnight at 13:25. Soybean meal up $4.80 on that December contract, 375.40. And the wheat up a fraction at 7.09. Dairy markets, not much exciting here. Barrel cheese unchanged. The blocks down 3/4 to 135 3/4. The butter up 2.5 at 136.5, as butter just kind of yo-yos between about 134 and 137. Class 3 for September down a penny at 16.13. October down 12 at 15.53. November unchanged, 15.99. December and January, both up 2 cents, 16.15 for December, 16.41 for January. Prices were up, though, through the spring and into early summer, not up near enough, but they are up. All right, we've got, again, a beautiful day, cloudy, maybe a chance of rain later on, 68 for the high today. Right now, we're 49. We'll take a look at more of the news coming up in the world of agriculture.
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0: And we continue on the Farm Show. All eyes are in Washington, although we're not seeing much coming out of Washington. Not many reports, so it kind of tells you that obviously nothing earth-shattering is going on, because if it was, the White House, any White House, would be shouting it from the highest lofted towers, but not much going on. The only thing we know is that as President Xi arrived in Washington, he came into Andrews Air Force Base, and the president was there with an elaborate welcome and all kinds of things. But there will be a trade truce, and so our trade deal now is extended until January 10th. It was supposed to, this truce we had with China was supposed to go off in November, but that's been extended now for 2 months, meaning lower tariffs will continue and rare earth minerals keep flowing, and that's very important as well. Officials say it means the U.S. is unsatisfied with China's offers and wants to keep the heat on. Likely, it says she will go to that G20 meeting in Miami, and you heard on the regular news that it looks like Putin is going to be invited too, so what that means, if she will accept that, and if the offer is going to be invited, it's going to be extended, rather, will he go? We'll wait and see. But now, plan for the Chinese leader, an opulent state dinner, a private tea meeting, and hundreds of U.S. military personnel from all branches marching and carrying flags from both countries. As one observer said, this is less a summit and more a spectacle. The most important outcome of 2.5 days of fanfare will probably be that the world's two largest economies are talking to each other and keeping those communication channels open. And that, of course, is very, very important. Former senior U.S. officials, experts, and analysts said the summit isn't likely to produce many, if any, substantial results, though the two leaders are expected to discuss a wide range of topics, including Taiwan, the Iranian war, artificial intelligence, trade, and China's holding of political prisoners. So how much trade will be in there and how much of that trade will be agricultural products remain to be seen. China's, you know, already said they're going to buy so many U.S. farm products, including soybeans. They also said that back in 2017 when they signed the first U.S.-China trade agreement in the first Trump administration. They have not lived up to that obligation yet either. So I guess the bottom line is don't get too excited about any major. If it happens, fine. But don't get too excited and don't expect any major announcements as far as agriculture is concerned. We've got the trade truce going on now through January 10th. And that is a step forward, of course, but will anything substantive regarding agriculture come out of these meetings? Right now, it's probably less than 50-50, so we'll see. But that's a 30,000-foot observation of those talks. We're not on the ground, and how much of the media is on the ground, we don't know. So again, and we didn't see much film because what the president did with CNN, Politico, and MS Now, the others were kind of in alliance with them and didn't put any footage out there. So again, it was kind of a private welcome for the president of China as he came in. One of the things that, as we talked a little bit yesterday, cattlemen aren't happy and from the highest rungs are expressing their opinions, Jill.
15: Yeah, cattlemen around the country continue to protest President Trump's move to lower consumer beef prices by importing lean beef, over 661 million pounds worth. One of those cattlemen is former Nebraska governor, U.S. Senator, and U.S. Ag Secretary Mike Johanns. Earlier this week in Kansas City, Johanns said the president's actions hurt cattle producers who have finally started making some money after years of weak markets. He said the issue is, and I quote, white hot in cattle country, and the federal government should not get involved in the markets just because beef prices are high. Johanns added that in his cattle business, he has lost money in about 12 of the past 20 years, with a handful of those years showing he broke even at best. He also cited numbers showing that since those imports have come into this country, the average cattleman has lost between $250 and $500 a head. And farmers and ranchers in parts of the country that have been suffering through the ongoing drought conditions are reporting last week's rains across the West and Great Plains have helped and were a good start to reducing drought conditions and improving moisture for pastures and rangelands. States from Iowa through Colorado, Kansas, Montana, Wyoming, and the Dakotas all reported seeing from 1 to 3 inches of rain.
0: That's a good thing, that's for sure. And all right, taking a look at some of the other news in the world of agriculture. The use of drones in American agriculture is increasing. The drone industry, and we all kind of knew that, but how much? The drone industry reported that last year, almost 16.5 million acres of U.S. farmland were treated by drones, up 60% from 2024. Iowa State University also reported that 22% of farmers who used drones last year did hire a special drone operator, with most drone usage being for pesticide applications to crops. Now, more and more farmers are buying drones as right around our area. Talking to the folks over at American Drone in Marshfield, they're training a lot of folks who are buying their own drones and getting pilot's license. Yeah, you just don't go out there and like buy a bicycle and take it home and ride it. It's a drone. It's FAA. This is aviation stuff. They're up in the air, and so it's all governed. You got to have a real license to do this, a pilot's license or an operator's license. I'm not sure exactly what they call it, but these drones are really catching on. Now, the challenge, though, is actual drone production in this country. President Trump has imposed up to 100% tariffs on certain imported drones and drone parts to build these drones. So there's no question drones are here, and they're going to be a big part of the future of agriculture. No question about that. And as we talked about earlier, it's time for another Willie Nelson Farm Aid concert. Nelson and his friends began those concerts back in 1985 to help farmers suffering from low prices and high interest and input costs. This year's event will be on Saturday out in Virginia Beach, Virginia. Those concerts have raised over $90 million, and we've had two in Wisconsin, down southeast Wisconsin. Down one was East Troy at Alpine Valley Music Festival. I think the other was down around Milwaukee. And last year's event was in Minneapolis. So again, he gets around, that's for sure. Old Willie boy, he's got to be, 92, 93 by now? But he's still doing her, and a good man doing it, that's for sure. Willie Nelson, coming up, we're going to hear about, the HPA1 virus.
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0: Hi, I'm Bob Bosal, inviting you to join me on a tour to South America. 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

0: Wisconsin's first fall case of highly pathogenic avian influenza has been confirmed. This is at a turkey farm near Rice Lake. Dr. Keith Paulson joins us from the Wisconsin Veterinary Diagnostic Clinic. First of all, summer's about over. Temperatures are starting to fall and birds are migrating. Isn't this the perfect conditions for spreading the virus?
1: Yeah, unfortunately, but hopefully with the harvest going on time or maybe even a little bit early when it's, you know, dry and especially drier a little bit up north, hopefully those birds will move through and they'll move through quickly. But we know that we have multiple different strains that are circulating in our migratory wildfowl. And unfortunately, Wisconsin's seen our first case. It happens to be in an area that's pretty dense for poultry producers. So we're working with our poultry clients and the Department of Animal Health to make sure that we have our surveillance and testing for permitted movement and then working through the depopulation cleaning and sanitation on the affected premises.
0: You mentioned different strains. I think we've all heard of H5N1. Is that it or are there subdivisions of H5N1? How does that work?
1: Our highly pathogenic influenzas cause mortality and morbidity depending on the species. And the H5N1 has been the predominant strain for at least the past 5 years. Sometimes we see different H numbers and N numbers, and that's really for the epidemiologist, but it's been our H5N1s. But then we get further subtypes down the line because influenza viruses, they change all the time, right? They have genetic reassortment and hopefully not genetic shift, more genetic shift with those small mutations. And when we think back with our dairy cattle, when we saw this and we were talking regularly, that was a what we call B as in boy 3.13 strain. Now the predominant airway strains on our wildfowl, like our, you know, our migratory ducks and geese, is more of the D as in dog strain. And they were D1.1s, and now I think we're seeing D1.3s and a few other ones. But the B as in boy strain, we still are seeing circulating in specific states around the country, mainly west of the Mississippi.
0: And as you just mentioned, it's not just hitting poultry. I understand Texas has some cattle still showing signs of the virus.
1: Yeah, because so many animals move in and out of that state for good reason. You know, it's really very favorable climate to grow heifers and breed heifers. And, you know, Wisconsin moves about 6,000. That's an old number. It might be more than that now, of baby calves and then coming back as bred heifers. And then we have, you know, shows like World Dairy Expo. But because we're not moving lactating animals into the state in high risk, we really haven't seen this B as in boy strain, very different than what we saw about a year ago, December. But with Texas and Idaho, California and Utah right now, that B strain is still circulating because we're continuing to move lactating animals as part of that dairy production model. And unfortunately, we have some endemic spread. And just in Idaho this summer, we saw a bloom of cases on new premises and premises that had been affected. But the big difference between there and now and what we're seeing in Texas now is that we're seeing these blooms, but we're seeing sick cows again. So why is that? Is the virus changing? It's hard to say at this point because I think we're still getting more information in, and USDA has got a lot on their plate with New World screwworm and all sorts of different competing needs. But we also have the issue of the herd's getting older. We've seen all the things with the beef industry. And as the cows that were exposed and had protection immunity from being sick several years ago, that exposure immunity is probably worn off because we don't vaccinate. We don't use the Zoetis vaccine. It's not permitted for use at this time. So we either have cows that their exposure immunity is waning or going away, and or there's just new cows coming in to those herds that haven't been exposed. So as you can see, it still continues to be a problem, and we're trying to work with it with our state and federal regulatory partners.
0: With fair season behind us, we still have a couple of big ones ahead. You mentioned World Dairy Expo. Do you think this is going to impact any traveling cattle and their show groups?
1: It's usually just over 1,000 lactating animals. but you know, we tend to see between 2,500 and 3,000 total animals at World Dairy Expo. Of those lactating animals, about a third of them are from Wisconsin. And then the rest, because it's, you know, a world show, are from Canada and the rest of the contiguous 48 states. Of those, testing, nothing has changed on testing requirements, is that any animal coming or originating from a state that's not what we call gold status or disease-free status, they require milk testing, just lactating animals, within 7 days of arrival to the World Dairy Expo grounds. Canada's rules are a little bit different for movement back to Canada, and we've been working with those exhibitors. But I think the key point for exhibitors now, or just anyone who may have folks on their farm, is just to practice the same strong biosecurity that we do whether or not there's an influenza outbreak going on in other states. If we have visitors on the farm, or many of our industry partners, you know, we're talking about making sure they have clean shoes or shoe covers, they wash their hands, clean clothes, you know, just like anything else, limit direct animal contact, and, you know, be cognizant of what's going on. There's a lot of people from all over the world that are going to be coming into Madison for the Dairy Expo.
0: And whether it's poultry or other livestock, it's real easy in the summertime to get a little lax on the biosecurity, isn't it? And now you really have to think about it because it's that time of year.
1: Absolutely. For influenza, definitely. You know, it's interesting, and as part of kind of our job when we're doing extension around the country and around the world, is that different pathogens like different temperatures. So influenza likes cold and wet. Salmonella loves warm and wet. So different viruses, different pathogens, so we have different seasonal trends. So for influenza in our poultry producers, absolutely we're worried about migrating birds and that having moisture around.
0: For the producers that would like more information about stepping up biosecurity, or would like to figure out just where the problem areas are for breakouts, what would they do?
1: So the USDA is maintaining their website. They have great opportunities about what states are what we call gold status, or on their affected states. And then I think DACAP has some great resources that will link to USDA. And for our poultry producers, I would be looking at the American Association of Avian Pathologists, or their, whether the egg layers, turkey, or broiler associations, AVMA. And then for our dairy producers and beef producers, I would be looking, National Milk Producers Federation has probably the best biosecurity documents. And then National Cattlemen's and Beef Association, they work very closely together. And when in doubt, overall, talk to your herd veterinarian.
2: And again, thank you, gentlemen. Larry Lee, a new guy on our staff. We welcome Larry. He's been here for a few programs. Also talking with Dr. Kurt Paulson, veterinarian with the Department of Agriculture down there, about HPA1, that virus. Keep it under control. Biosecurity. All right, we're going to keep it under control. I know over at Premier

0: As promised, Rocky Olson does join us here on the Farm Show with a report from Premier Livestock in Withy. And I know you've just got done with the machinery show. Has Kenny got another fall horse show or horse sale lined up at all?
1: You bet. You bet. Coming up here in October.
0: All right. Well, that's a
1: call
0: ways
1: to get
0: off,
1: your so. Horses consigned.
0: Well, there you go. So and all horses are welcome from the ponies to the big drafters, huh?
1: Yeah, we take them all. Big, small, we sell them all.
0: Sounds good. We'll get the actual date on that a little bit later on. But the important thing is finding out what's going on down there at Premier Livestock. How's it going? Jeepers, it's Thursday already. We had three sales. How they been?
1: Thank you, Bob. Good morning, everyone. This is how yesterday's dairy cattle auction shaped up here at Premier. 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Sure appreciate all the business. We sell over 800 head of replacement dairy cattle this week. Next week, Wednesday, we got another dairy cattle auction, two complete herd dispersals. We got a 70 cow. Tie stall herd. We got a 50 cow parlor freestall herd. We'll recap the week here at Premier. High choice and prime Holstein fed steers from 204 to 213. Choice beef steers and heifers from 212 to 222. High yielding market cows from 130 to 152. Did have some extreme feedlot cows over 160. Mini cows from 95 to $1.29. Market bulls high yielding 170 to 202. Newborn Holstein bull calves, mostly from 800 to 1175. Your beef dairy cross bull and heifer calves from 1000 up to 1585 per head. Reminder this Friday, that's our blood drive, blood donation clinic here at Premier. You can see all the information on our Facebook page for that. You can schedule an appointment or you can just walk in the door. We'll start here at 10 o'clock a.m. We'll run to 2 p.m. If you guys could certainly donate some blood, help our community, we sure appreciate it. It might be one of your own loved ones that you help. So questions, give us a call at Premier, 715-229-2500. And that's how things are shaping up, Bob. You coming to the blood drive?
0: Well, I'm not sure if I am or not. Like I said, the last time I was there, they couldn't get my blood out. I don't know that my veins don't.
1: Yeah, they got that all. They got that all fixed. Got that all fixed where that one happened now. So
0: really, well, then I might drive over tomorrow. You never know.
1: But it is
0: important because you talk to the people from these blood banks and the hospitals and this and they're low on blood. So every little bit they can get helps.
1: They tell us the stuff donated to the community stays right in the community. So,
0: that's good stuff.
1: So, yeah, they're terrible short. So,
0: one thing that I liked about it, you know, as old as I am, I never knew what my blood my blood type was. Now I found out I'm O negative. I don't know what that means, vampire blood or whatever. But at least I know what I am.
1: The
0: now.
1: good kind, I think.
0: Yep. I hope so. Hey, Rocky, have a good one.
1: You too. Thanks.
0: There he goes, Rocky Olson over there at Premier Livestock in the Withy area. And again, we've got some awfully nice weather coming our way. We're going to find out about that after Cora tells us what she's up to. Office Cora!
2: Hi, it's Cora. 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
0: And we take the farm show over to 13 First Alert Weather because that's where Derek Dahlman is hanging out. You spending most of your time outside this morning? I haven't checked.
4: Yeah, I've been out on the patio for every first weather hit and doesn't feel too bad out there.
0: Oh, that's good because you're not going to get wet this morning, but maybe later on, what's happening?
4: Yeah, not totally ruling out a stray shower somewhere in western Wisconsin today, but overall, the best rain chances are going to stay west of the Mississippi River. We are going to have a weak upper-level disturbance crossing through the upper Midwest today. Already this morning, we're seeing

0: Some rain showers developing over portions of Minnesota, but right here in the Badger State, we're actually still under the influence of a large high pressure system in eastern Canada, and therefore that's going to continue to funnel in dry air. So that rain is going to have a very difficult time crossing the river into our neck of the woods. But again, just watch out for that possibility of a rogue shower. Otherwise, we are going to have mostly cloudy skies through the day and seasonable temperatures in the upper 60s. Now, as we go into this evening, there have been indications that a few of those rain showers could overcome the dry layer and reach it down to the surface. So therefore, we do have that chance in the forecast to see a few showers early tonight. From there, mainly cloudy during the overnight hours down to a low of 55. As we head into tomorrow, we are going to have a mix of clouds and sun up to around 71. And then over the weekend, we are trending dry, partly to mostly cloudy on Saturday, a bit breezy, 68 there. We're near 70 on Sunday with partly sunny skies. Finally, as we look ahead to early next week, it is going to be a mild start to our Monday. Will be up to around 73 degrees for that high temperature, and that's going to be ahead of our next rain chances that will arrive on Tuesday and potentially into Wednesday of next week as we do cool back off into the mid-60s. Right now in Eau Claire, it's currently 49 degrees. I'm 13 First Alert meteorologist Derek Dahlman.
1: Oh, you sweet talker, you. We like what you have to say.
0: Well, I try to be the bearer of good news because more times than not, people don't like what I have to say, Bob.
1: Oh, I don't think we can say that. You do wonderful for us. Thanks, Derek.
0: Thanks, Bob.
1: There he goes. Derek Dahlman over there at 13 First Alert Weather. Well, she's ready and willing and able, so let's get into the newsroom. Because Morgan McCarthy is up and at him this morning.
2: Honestly, and information that leads...
1: Well, she's talking, so we'll get up her next.
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1: And let's get into the newsroom. Morgan McCarthy, the busiest person in this building in the news, news done differently. How many stations do you do news for here? I don't even know how many we've got in the building anymore.
2: Six. Yep. All but right. You're my favorite.
1: You sweet
2: and
1: talker,
2: don't
1: you.
2: Forget it.
1: I never will forget it. I got that etched permanently.
2: Uh-huh.
1: So you dress every day, whether it's 75 in the morning or 45, you come in with your sweatshirt on.
2: Mm-hmm.
1: Now, today it feels good, doesn't it?
2: Oh, my gosh. Is this the best weather ever?
1: Isn't it gorgeous out there?
2: I have to tell you, though, we had our first time of the season. The automatic steering wheel heater kicked on in the vehicle.
1: Really?
2: Yep. So that
1: automatic steering. What kind of car are you driving? Man, oh man, I've never heard of such a thing.
2: Yeah, well, no, it's just me blowing on my hands. That's what it really is.
1: Well, whatever, as long as it keeps you warm when you're driving.
2: Yeah, we're getting into those temps, aren't we?
1: I guess we are, but it's gorgeous right now. What about the news? How good is that, or bad, or whatever?
2: We'll start with updates. First of all, sometimes things happen and you wonder whatever went on with that. We have a couple of those updates now. In fact, we'll start with a fatal stabbing from 2024 that you likely remember. A man charged in connection with the fatal stabbing in Eau Claire pleads not guilty by reason of insanity. Anthony Jackson is facing charges for stabbing Alex Graff at the Dew Dodge in December of 2024. He had been playing pool when Jackson reportedly stabbed him. Now, the update here is that the trial is scheduled to begin October 26 with that recent plea entered. In headlines, the Putisantoma man is facing possible charges of mistreatment of animals, with police saying they have video of Lewis Stewart grabbing a dog by its neck and hitting its head. Stewart says he was trying to break up a fight between a dog and that owner, but an investigation is underway. In a traffic stop, we end up with a drug arrest. Connecting the dots, charges are now being filed after a recent drug bust in Rust County. Authorities performed a traffic stop. This was on Highway 40. They reportedly found more than 120 grams of meth in the vehicle. That led back to Chautauqua resident Rob Graves, who was arrested on charges of suspicion of possession with intent to distribute. Well, when it comes to visiting Eau Claire, if you have ideas and nobody ever seems to listen to you, Visit Eau Claire wants to hear what you have to say. They're looking to put a 10-year plan together. Basically, what would shape the next decade in the area when it comes to Eau Claire, Altoona, Osseo, Union, and Wheaton, and that tourism development that would include local businesses, infrastructure, and community priorities. if you would like to chime in. Public input is the first phase of the process. There's a series of free 90-minute community listening sessions. They're set to begin pretty soon here, October 6th at the Pablo Center, and then in different locations in Wheaton and Altoona, Osseo, Union, familiar names to our area. You can find full details online when you visit online at 715newsroom.com. And let's check those carts. Do you have some items sitting there that you know will just be the perfect item for somebody? Well, be careful how early you click buy.
5: Bankrate says 34% of shoppers start buying holiday presents before October. It beats markups and sellouts, but it can come with misplaced items. Because when you shop early, you need a good hiding place. Inside suitcases, top shelves of the closet, under beds. But 55% of parents say they've forgotten where they hid them and end up buying more. To avoid that, experts say, drop a tracker in your hiding space. I'm Bree Tennis.
2: Well, it's no secret where we hid the greatest gift of all. He's sitting right across from me. Bob Bosold and Jill Welke have your farm show on Wax 104.5.
1: Boy, when they say news done differently, that's for sure with some of the stuff you come up with.
2: You're going to need a bigger shovel over there, aren't you?
1: Boy, I guess so. You got a pretty good sized family. Do you buy a lot of Christmas presents early? My Christmas shopping's all done. Like, I was on my trip, I bought stuff, and I buy stuff during the year. I remember what people said, I wish I had one of those. And so then I get it. And I've got it in my house because I don't have, and Jill takes care of my house when I'm gone on the trips. Mm-hmm. And I know she's seen this, but I've got down in the basement, in lower level, not basement. They don't call it basement anymore.
2: The seventh
1: lower,
2: wing.
1: Lower level.
2: Uh-huh.
1: Yeah. And I've got one room that's got a couple of twin beds in it. One bed is the present bed.
2: Really?
1: So everything on that bed is a present. I don't have presents stuffed under beds or in drawers or in the garage. It's all on the present bed. So if you come on my house and get on there, you can look and see what your Christmas present might be.
2: I should probably go shopping. I think I owe people gifts from last year. I'm not nearly as ahead as you are.
1: Oh, I just hate going out and shopping with all the people out there.
2: You know what I'll give you, though?
1: You buy things you don't really want and they don't really need or want.
2: You are a great gift giver. I have a couple of gifts from you that I love. You brought me back a hat from Maui. You brought me back that scarf the last time you were globetrotting.
1: Yeah.
2: And right now we're not too far away from me wrapping that thing on, huh?
1: I've got another present I haven't brought you in from Spain and Portugal yet. I got to bring that in for you.
2: Well, I'll be here.
1: Waiting for a special time.
2: Oh, sure. You're right. Well, thank you, Santa Bob.
1: Okay.
2: All right.
1: See you later.
2: Yeah, it's a date.
1: All right, Morgan McCarthy in the newsroom. Do you have automatic steering wheel heaters on your luxury pickup?
6: It's not automatic. I have to push the button to make it work. But, I'm not that up to date.
1: What it tells you is I didn't even know it was there. So what does that tell you about me and technology?
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1: All right, we got calendar items we're going to take a look at. We've got markets to get to, but a little more news. Governor Evers announced this week Wisconsin is now the 10th largest exporting state of agricultural products in the U.S. That's according to reports from the second quarter of 2026. Wisconsin exports, agricultural exports, reached $2.13 billion in the first half of this year. The highest first half year on record. According to the second quarter report, Wisconsin exports increased 5.42% compared to the first half of 2025. Governor Evers spent nearly 8 years, he says, working to bolster the state's agriculture industries and family farms that have been particularly hard hit over the past decade, and farm bankruptcies have skyrocketed, and so trying to increase that and doing a good job. They put that export commission together under Randy Romanski, and folks from our area are involved in that, and it's basically an agricultural export committee. They put, I think they've given the committee about $1 million to go ahead and do more as far as exports are concerned. But I think we didn't move up a lot. I think we were 11th or 12th before this. But it's a good thing. Governor says, you know, these days of trade uncertainties with tariffs and all kinds of things like that, it's a good record to have that we're moving up the ladder, especially the challenges, the governor said, with our leading export buyer, Canada. And enough said about Canada and U.S. trade relations right now. But we moved up. We are now number 10 as far as agriculture exports from the state. And you look at agriculture around this country, number 10, not bad. That is for sure. So congratulations, that export committee and others working hard to get her done. All right, we've got a lot of things going on here. Beef, we've been talking about beef this morning, and beef are going to Milwaukee.
6: They are going to Milwaukee. We've got the World Beef Expo. They are actually today starting their shows with the open shows. The open shows are today and tomorrow with Supreme Drive Friday night. And then over the weekend, it's the junior shows that happen and all the other things, skill-a-thons and the judging that happens over the weekend as well. And we also have the Warren's Cranberry Festival getting started tomorrow and running through the weekend.
1: I talked to Nadja and Jim Wyken yesterday over at our day in the Creamery Creek, the Rural Life Day. And they hosted it, of course, about a year ago. And I said, what are you doing here? You got to get home and get ready for the Cranberry Festival. He said, oh, we've got a lot of help. We've got it. They weren't going to miss this. So, again, they're excited, as always, about the Cranberry Festival. And again, as we said yesterday, you'll probably see your friends and neighbors and people you haven't seen for a long time, because this weekend, Warren's is the third largest city population-wise in Wisconsin. In other words, there'll be a lot of folks in Warren's.
6: A lot of people that gather around that. And the parking, I know, is basically all the way around where they gather. And we also have the Premier Blood Drive, which Rocky mentioned, tomorrow starting at 9:30. He says you can make an appointment or you can just walk right in. We have the River Prairie Ginormous Pumpkin Festival on Saturday starting at 8, going till 3:30 at the River Prairie Park in Altoona. We've also got the Nordic Fall Fest down downtown Osseo on Saturday from 10 till 4. They've got craft show. They've got cow plop bingo. They've got hay rides, lefse booses. Oh, those are so good. And we've got the Lincoln FFA alumni having their fundraiser on Saturday from 11 till 2 at the VFW in Alma Center. It's dine-in or drive-through, and that's burgers out there with all those other things. And we have the Splash of Red Cranberry Harvest Tours. They're down there in Pittsville. It's a 2.5-hour tour. It starts at 9:30 in the morning. I believe it started last Thursday, Friday, and it runs into October. I couldn't pin down the dates that they were open and where they have room, but go to the Pittsville School District
1: website. These sell
6: website.
1: Out in a hurry. These are popular tours. It's the fundraiser for Pittsville, their FFA. Normally, the FFA have a cheese sale or whatever it is, a fruit sale. But they do these tours, and they do a nice job. The students lead the tours themselves.
6: Yeah, absolutely. And if you're down in that area, there's also the Auburn Joint Fire and Rescue Department's Sit Down or Carry Out Pig Roast on Saturday. It's at the Auburndale Fire Department, corner of K and Highway P, serving at noon until the food is gone.
1: I don't think you'll have to give too many directions in Auburndale. You can't get lost in Auburndale.
6: Well, they start serving at noon, so you can go have some pig roast. And if you're still hungry, they're on Sunday. We've got the Augusta Bridge Creek Fire and Rescue annual chicken and pork steak feed. It's dine-in or carry-out on Sunday starting at 11 and going till 3. And that's down in Augusta.
1: All right, so lots going on in the area. Beautiful weather this weekend, Saturday. partly cloudy and breezy, 68. Sunday, 69, partly cloudy. You got no reason to stay home.
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10: 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A set of black steers weighing 1419 at 225. Set of black steers weighing 1550 at 224.50. Package of red and char steers weighing 1548 at 224. And a set of black and red white face steers weighing 1595 at 223. On to the Holsteins, the top set of Holstein steers, they weighing 1515 at 214.50. Set of Holstein steers weighing 1400 at 211.5. Package of Holstein steers weighing 1625 at 210. And a set of Holstein steers weighing 1400 at 209. Cows steady with the quality beef slaughter cows bringing up to $1.60. Highland slaughter dairy cows 125 to 135. The cutters and utilities 99 to 124. With the low yielding and gainer cows bringing 98 cents a pound and down. Bulls steady, most bulls bringing $1.70 to 205. With the thin, full and bulls over 2,200 pounds discounted at $1.65 a pound and down. Just a reminder, our next sale will be on Monday, September 28th, starting at 11:30 with hogs, followed by calves, fed cattle, bulls, and cows. This is Hot Eamon at Equity Livestock in Sparta, the battlegrounds where the buyers battle for your cattle, and we thank you for your business.
1: 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Let's get over to the Stratford Sale Barn, because Jerry Fitzgerald is up and at him and with us. Good morning, Jerry. You should be doing this out on the back porch with a cup of hot coffee in your hand. It's a nice morning out there, buddy.
11: Well, good morning to you, Bob. Yeah, not bad. 48 degrees. A little foggy this morning, though, so hopefully that'll lift off a little bit later. But other than that, yeah, another nice day. And, boy, you couldn't we're putting together some good fall days, early fall days. So, yeah, got a lot of stuff got to get done, though. But anyway, it's good weather for the cattle, good weather for the people, and like you guys alluded to earlier, please be careful on the roads, because not only do we have to watch out for buses and equipment, we also got those four-legged people out there, those four-legged friends.
1: Well, I saw a lot of them yesterday driving on up and down from here to Bangor, and that was during the daylight, so watch out at night. Hey, what happened yesterday? Another busy day, I take it.
11: Yep, Bob, feeder cattle sale on Wednesdays, and Bob, thank you, and good morning, everyone, and a summary from yesterday at Equity Stratford here, and like we said, the feeder cattle sale is on every Wednesday. Lightweight beef feeder steers yesterday selling from $3.50 up to $4.60 a pound. Your 4 to 6 weight beef steers pretty much in the range from $3 to $4.10, and those heavier beef steers, they're selling from $2.25 to $3.15. Lighter weight beef heifers from $3.25 to $4.10. Middleweight beef feeder heifers, pretty much in the range from $2.85 to $3.40. Heavier beef heifers, $2 to $3.15. Lightweight Holstein feeder steers, from mostly from $3 to $3.90. And about all the rest of the weights of Holstein sold in the range from $1.75 to $2.60. And now we'll get into the market auction yesterday. On the cow market yesterday, the better quality high-yielding Holstein beef cows selling from $1.18 to $1.34. Most of the cows in yesterday's auction sold between $90 and $1.17. Thinner cows, $90 and below. On the fed cattle trade, choice grading beef steers and heifers are selling from $205 up to $220.5. Choice grading Holstein steers from $190 to $204. High yielding choice and prime Holsteins from $204 to $208.5. Select cattle mostly from $185 and below. Bulls did top yesterday at $178. Most of the bulls are selling from $165 to $175. And on the calf market yesterday, Holstein bull calves mostly from $700 to $1,000 per head. Weekly top on the Holstein calves is at $1,200. That was earlier in the week. Heifer calves yesterday on a very light test, mostly from $400 to $500. We did top on Monday on those at $850. Beef calves yesterday, beef heifer calves, mostly from $900 to $1,200 per head. Good quality beef bull calves selling from $1,000 to $1,325. And we did top so far on the beef calves at $1,650 also on Monday. Well, we are at Thursday. Our auction this morning does start at 10:30 this morning with the market sale. We'll, be selling cows, cows and bulls and steers this morning, and we'll get to the calves about the noon hour. And just a reminder, a full marketing schedule for next week. Of course, our next hay sale will be next Tuesday. Our next dairy cattle sale will not be until the first Tuesday in October, October 6th. Next feeder cattle sale will be next Wednesday. And as we mentioned earlier this week, we do have quite a few animals for sale on a private treaty basis. So if you're looking, whether you're in the beef business or the dairy business, just check that out. Click on the equity page, go to Stratford, and phone number, of course, is 687-4101. So, Bob, you and Jill enjoy this beautiful day, and we will talk to you tomorrow morning.
1: We'll be here. Thanks, Jerry. Jerry Fitzgerald over there at Stratford. Boy, a trade lower yesterday. Traders are nervous about what, if anything, may come as far as trade in this presidential summit this week. Overnight, December corn up a penny at 5:30. The oats sitting at 4:21. November beans up 7 to 8 overnight at 13:25. December meal up 4.80 a ton at 375.40. And wheat up a fraction for December at 7.09. And some of the elevator prices today, Jill.
6: Cash price corn and loyals sitting at 4.65 with soybeans at 12.54. In Arcadia, it's also 4.65 with soybeans at 12.49. And in Chippewa Falls, cash price corn is 4.55 with soybeans at 12.39.
1: And taking a look at what happened at the elevators on our DTN screen, corn is about unchanged to a penny higher. Soybeans up about 8 cents, and we'll take a look at what some of those other prices are now. At Golden Plump, corn is $4.54 a bushel. At Baldwin, Mondovi, Elmwood, corn is $4.46, beans $12.46. Duran, the corn's $4.46, beans at $12.41. Fall Creek, $4.21 on the corn, $12.11 on the beans. Osseo, $4.40 and $12.46. At Elk Mound, corn's $4.44, soybeans $12.41. Down at Sparta, $4.50 on the corn, $12.31 on the beans. At the ethanol plants, Boyceville is $4.55. Stanley is
6: $4.59.
1: And at the New Richmond Grain Facility, $4.46. Barrel cheese unchanged, $1.45 and a quarter. The blocks down 3/4, $1.35 and 3/4. Butter up 2.5 at $1.36 and a half. Class 3 mix, September down a penny, $16.13. October down 12. $15.53, November no change, $15.99, December up to $16.15, January up to at $16.41. 68 degrees the high today, it'll be a cloudy day, maybe a scattered chance of rain later on. We'll get some farming to do today, high of 68, so let's farm safely.
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Ah!

0: Hello, I'm your announcer, John Williard. Good morning and welcome to the day. This is the Wax Morning Show with the entire usual cast of unusuals. Someday the recipient of numerous industry awards. Maybe. Now, Alex and Morgan.
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9: Wax 104.5. The show is called Thursday. Am I right on that, by the way?
10: That's not a very good name. You should think of something better.
9: We've told this story before. First of all, it is Thursday, right? Let's stop for a second. Okay. Because I was wrong on Tuesday. Trust me.
10: You were calling it Wednesday.
9: Yesterday seemed like Thursday. Today does seem kind of like Friday, but okay. So, we've told this story before, you know. When we first started doing the morning show, and then we new incarnations, different people, whatever, and I sit down, and we had the board members. Twice a year, we used to meet with all the board members. They all wear suits and stuff. They're like, all right, well, you got a new show now. What are you going to call it? I'm like, I think we're going to call it the Wax Morning Show. Like, oh, that put a lot of effort in that. They
10: mind blown.
9: Instead of saying, okay, that just tells you what it is, okay, the station and what time of day, that they're like, oh, they put a lot of time and effort in that. I'm like, I'm not doing something wacky, wacky stuff, and Anyway, so that's our show. It's the Wax Morning Show. Your show is Thursday, so welcome to it, and let's do it. It is September 24th, not a bad day. We started at 48, a little warmer than we should be seeing this time of year. 68 is where we should be for a high, and we are going to be at 68 today.
10: You know, speaking of wacky radio, did you know that in Australia, they call the morning, this is not a joke, this is true, would they call the radio shows breakfast radio?
9: Oh, really?
10: Yeah.
9: We could have called it that.
10: Yeah, they call it breakfast radio.
9: Are you guys eating breakfast right now?
10: I mean, I know.
9: Breakfast radio.
10: So maybe for, you know, night shifters, it's not the same. But I thought that was, they're like, oh, you do a breakfast show.
9: And you guys are eating.
10: It's a terrible Australian accent. Yeah. I were terrible at accents.
9: I didn't even know that's what you were doing.
10: Crikey. Now, can you tell?
9: I didn't know you were doing that.
10: Throw another shrimp on the bobby.
9: Let's see. We're going to have a cloudy day, maybe a stray shower. So we'll hear from that Derek fella in just a second. It is National Cherries Jubilee Day. This is one that's on fire, right?
10: This sounds like the happiest dessert ever. No, Jubilee isn't. Is it flambé on fire?
9: No, I think flambé is when you set. Oh, yeah, it is on fire. Wacky fact. I should know, and I got a wacky fact.
10: Oh, geez.
9: The chef's original recipe did not feature ice cream. He simply poached the cherries in syrup, poured warm brandy over them, and set the alcohol aflame.
10: Oh.
9: Vanilla ice cream and was added later by Americans. We're like, yeah, that's the way we do it around here. Can we add something more delectable and maybe a little less healthy on this thing?
10: A little less on fire?
9: I believe we should set more things on fire to present them.
10: Well, it's clear that ice cream's the correct choice when something's... But can you imagine if we did that to real fires? The campfire's out of control. Get the ice cream.
9: Throw it on. And it's also punctuation day, period, today.
10: I prefer an ellipse. I really like an ellipse.
9: That's the
10: thing? Three dots. It insinuates that there's more ahead. And trust me, as an adult, as you know, there's always more ahead.
9: I use the three dots a lot.
10: Mm-hmm.
9: And I'm trying to think of one English teacher that would be really upset with me right now. But I do not, and I don't care. I do not know when to use semicolon. Don't know, don't care. Colon I get. Mm-hmm. I get the colon.
10: Semicolon's like a less serious colon.
9: Is it?
10: Yeah.
9: Okay. We're stopping down, but it's like a yellow light? Is that what it is?
10: Yeah.
9: Or is that what a comet? Okay, we're done. It's punctuation day. All right, let's go to some movies or TV shows that premiered on this date. Again, we're going to play the game.
10: All right.
9: See if you can identify it by the actual theme song here.
10: Here we go, guys. Oh. It's the Munsters.
9: Yeah. Sounds like that one song from Pulp Fiction, too. The Dick Dale song.
10: I'm telling you, Fred Gwynne was also an author. He wrote a book. Did you know that? A kid's book?
9: Really?
10: And it was, it's punny. Like, it's full of puns. Like, it was, you know how they measure horses and hands? I remember this page. We had this book when I was a kid. And so the illustration sticks in my head because it was hands, literal, like somebody's hands, followed up a giant horse.
9: That's how they measured it, right?
10: Yeah.
9: That's still called
10: it all spelled everything out.
9: Okay, so it's going to be a tough one. On this date in 1968, this TV show premiered.
10: Oh, gee. I'm going to say 60 minutes, but I could be wrong.
9: This is like us naming the morning show. What do you guys want to use for the theme? Well, it's called 60 minutes. Let's just use a stopwatch.
10: This just sounds like it's going to blow any second.
9: Okay, I think you'll know this one. A show that I, believe it or not, I've never seen. On this date in 1970, debuted on ABC.
10: Partridge Family.
9: There you go. Yeah. I've never seen an episode.
10: You haven't?
9: Never, ever.
10: My mom's got a big crush. This is her favorite. Patrick's Family.
9: Oh, really? And we got a couple more real quick. This one debuted on this date, 1977.
10: Love Boat?
9: Yes. Never saw an episode of this either.
10: Why do I know all these?
9: I don't know. Did you watch it?
10: I watched TV a lot before I was born, apparently.
9: Okay, this one I do know. This is from 2007, premiered on CBS. Oh, it's the instrumental version.
10: Now, see, I don't know this.
9: Yeah, you do. It's the closing credits song. I don't know why I don't have the...
10: Big Bang Theory.
9: Big Bang Theory.
10: Because you always skip the intro and the outro.
9: It's so loud.
10: Yes, all right, it is Big Bang.
9: Okay, on this date in 2013, Burger King launched a low-cal french fry. I'm sure... do they still have them? I don't know. But I'm sure this seemed
10: like a good
9: idea.
10: When was the last time you heard of it? I don't think it stuck.
9: The new crinkle-cut fry had 20% fewer calories than regular fries. The fries were called Satis Fries.
10: Maybe.
9: The name is better than the actual idea, is what you're saying.
10: Did they just make them smaller?
9: Contain a batter that didn't absorb as much oil as regular fries. These are the people that are no fun, whoever decided on this. I get it. We're trying to be healthy, but that's not the place to do it. You know what I mean?
10: Some things are better left all or nothing. If you're going to fry, just fry.
9: It sounds like it had like a force field against unhealthy stuff, so the oil doesn't get in it so much. No, that's what makes it good, right?
10: Mm-hmm.
9: All right, some things to start your day there, and we're going to start your day with some news. We've got a 13 First Alert. Meteorologist Derek Dolman in just a second. Ladies and gentlemen, Morgan McCarthy.
10: Well, good morning. We'll start with cases. Sometimes things happen and you wonder whatever went on with that. Well, we do have an update on a case you probably remember, talking about that fatal stabbing that happened outside of the Dew Dodge December of 2024. A man charged in connection with that here in Eau Claire pleads not guilty by reason of insanity. The latest update being Anthony Jackson now faces charges for stabbing Alex Graff at the Dew Dodge in 2024. Graff had been playing pool when Jackson reportedly stabbed him. We now know, fast forward to present day, Jackson's trial is set to begin next month, October 26th, the date there. Well, charges are being filed after a recent drug bust in Rusk County. Authorities began a traffic stop, but it turned into an arrest on Highway 40, with Rob Graves from Shatek being arrested on drug charges and suspicion of possession with intent to deliver after more than 120 grams of meth were found in the vehicle. In Toma, crews were on scene of a fire that happened in the garage, and they traced it back to a lawnmower. They say a lawnmower is what kicked off that blaze inside of a detached garage. No one was hurt, but that was yesterday night in the Toma area. And don't forget to get out your jerseys today. It is time to cheer on the green and gold. Home opener tonight, which means tomorrow could be a little rough. But before that, we better get the weather with Derek Dolman. He'll be in next on Wax 104.5.
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14: It's a John Deere day. Oh, my God.
9: Wax 104.5, I believe it's time to talk weather. So let's bring in our 13th alert, meteorologist Eric Dahlman. Good morning.
14: Good morning.
9: Had a couple very nice sunny fall days.
14: We did.
9: Going to have a little bit of clouds today. And looking at even your extended forecast through Wednesday, is this our only real talk of maybe even a stray shower?
14: Yeah, we actually went ahead and removed those shower chances for Saturday. Dry air looks to win out with high pressure nearby, and therefore our meaningful rain chances look to hold off until sometime early next week.
9: All right. No excuse for somebody like Alex to not get outside and get some stuff done.
14: There you go.
10: Well, you're making my softball player very happy, right, Derek. Thank you.
14: Yeah, you're welcome.
9: All right, we'll talk about the forecast in a second here.
15: And now it's time for What Derek Digs with 13 First Alert meteorologist Derek Dahlman.
10: All right, we're going to put you on the spot as we always do. You get to tell us, if you could instantly become an expert in something, what would it be and why?
14: I would say planetary science. I have always had a fascination with space, with planets and all of that stuff. So I would love to become an expert in it.
9: I think a lot of people think meteorologists, since your stuff is up usually.
14: I have gotten the question before. So you study meteors because a meteorologist.
9: But you think of weather people, like you have that thinking, like things come from the sky, the sun, whatever. So you are automatically interested in stars and space, but it doesn't necessarily go that way. So the fact that you are is a little bit of an anomaly.
14: Yeah, that's right. And I would say some things do go hand in hand when it comes to our weather here on Earth and also space weather. But I have always said it that I would take a second major in planetary sciences.
10: You know, I just had this thought the other day with myself. I was having this thought with myself.
14: Was it out of this world?
10: It was so out of this world that, you guys, I think I decided what the most forgotten about planet is. You never hear anybody say anything.
9: Not my planet?
10: It's nobody's favorite. It's like the Thursday of planets.
9: Venus.
10: Neptune.
9: Oh, well, that's because it's right by my planet. And everyone.
10: You won't get your anus out of the way.
14: Round two, here we go.
9: We're going to talk about this again?
10: If you could name a planet. Okay, you want to be a special planet expert. Do you have a name picked out? Because you know how they let people who discover stars or planets name them usually? What would you name a planet, Derek, if you could discover one, stumble upon one of your own?
14: Oh, man, that's kind of tricky. We'll give Alex his own planet. He needs his own planet. No. So we'll just call one Alex.
9: Someone already took my name, so yeah, let's just call my planet.
10: You guys, it's pronounced Uranus, okay?
9: Which is almost worse. I mean, it's just as bad.
10: Who's the guy it's named after? Think about what he feels like.
9: His parents, exactly. All right, well, if you're looking up today, you may see a few raindrops, but you probably won't see the sun.
14: I actually do think we could see at least some filtered sunshine out there. That cloud cover on the increase from the west right now. And over across portions of Minnesota, that's where we are tracking some rain showers. But with a large dominant area of high pressure dominant over the eastern half of Canada, that's going to continue to funnel in dry air across the Badger State. And therefore, that rain is going to be hard pressed to reach us. Nonetheless, not ruling out a stray shower or two during the day. We are going to have mostly cloudy skies and seasonable high temperatures in the upper 60s. As we do go into this evening, things have changed a bit there. Recent forecast guidance now showing that we could have some of those showers punch through that dry layer and actually make it down to the surface. So therefore, early tonight, we could see at least a few rain showers here in the Chippewa Valley. From there, mainly cloudy overnight, down to a low of 55. Tomorrow, we do dry out, a mix of clouds and sun up to around 71. And over the weekend, we are trending dry, partly to mostly cloudy, a bit breezy on Saturday. We're at 68 degrees, close to 70 on Sunday, and we are going to round out the weekend with partly sunny skies. Finally, as we move into the early half of next week, it is going to be milder on Monday in the low 70s. That's going to come out ahead of our next rain chances on Tuesday, and those do look to potentially stick around even into the middle of next week as our high temperatures eventually cool down into the 60s. Right now in Eau Claire, it's currently 48 degrees. I'm 13 First Alert meteorologist Derek Dahlman. Thirsty!

0: Wax 104.5, Riley Green, and a little help from a posthumous cameo from Toby Keith there on that one. 6:47, we were walking by that television last night. Saw Riley Green on The Voice, one of the new coaches.
1: That's who that was.
0: Yeah, well, he has a staff. I thought we read that I'm confused because we had pictures of him shaved off the stash.
1: That's what I was wondering about.
0: But I thought these were live. Ah, these aren't live. So, yeah, I think this was pre-stash shave. So then, I don't know. But he didn't like baby face shave it. He still has like some like stubble and stuff. But that was a mustache. I mean, that was like.
1: It was a signature move.
0: That's what you're doing when you have a mustache.
1: Enough to have people talking about it when decided to shave.
0: I've been talking about it all week now. So coming up, we've got $320 on a Hy-Vee card.
1: Nice.
0: I think today could be the day.
1: That'd be nice, guys.
0: We had a tough one a couple days ago. Today, everybody is going to have an answer. It's going to come to you immediately. And then you got to get through and try and win this $320. Just a little bit here.
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0: Should have talked about this with Derek when we had him. General Mills launching a new Christmas cereal inspired by Buddy the Elf.
1: Oh my gosh. The spaghetti cereal, and syrup?
0: Maple syrup Chex is inspired by Will Ferrell's love of syrup in the film Elf. Box includes a recipe for a holiday snack mix using the cereal. The new cereal's exclusive to Walmart has already been spotted in store, so no spaghetti apparently.
1: No, but then after you eat it, you have to belch really loud and then say, what do you say afterwards?
0: Did you hear that?
1: You only do it every single time.
0: Great, I have a belch. I almost forgot. New York Islanders are selling the NHL's wildest sandwich this season. Mm-hmm. The grilled cheese sandwich called the Nerds Gummy Cluster Brie Grilled Cheese.
1: Oof.
0: Puts brie in the candy between slices of sourdough bread. The other new menu items also include the hot honey pork rinds and a deep fried Uncrustable topped with pulled pork, chopped peanuts, grape jelly, barbecue sauce, and scallions. What happened there?
1: I was just fancy if I cut the crust off of PB&J.
0: It was like the person who does their homework last minute, like, we need a new thing. And they just looked around and like put some scallions on it, pulled

0: 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Sally's Cream Soda marks Kraft's first move into the soda aisle, probably for good reason. 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
0: 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On this one, I'm a little curious.
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0: Cheese Fizz. There, ladies and gentlemen, we have a name.
1: All right.
0: There you go. Things you need
1: now
0: to know.
1: Now it can come to America.
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11: It was a good night for the Brewers as they defeated the Phillies 4-1 last night to earn their 99th win of the season. With the Dodgers losing to the Padres, the Brewers hold a two-game lead over the Dodgers for the best record in the National League with just 4 games left to go. And remember, the Brewers also own the tiebreaker against the Dodgers. The series finale between the Brewers and Phillies is tonight with first pitch at 5:05. Bryce Wilson will be getting a start on the mound for the Crew. And week 3 of the NFL season officially kicks off tonight, and it's the home opener for the Packers as they welcome the Atlanta Falcons

0: to Lambeau. The Packers will look to improve to 2-1 on the season, but they will have to do so with another different starting offensive line this week due to injuries. Kickoff for tonight's game will be at 7:15, and just a reminder, that game is on Amazon Prime. That's a quick look at your sports for this Thursday morning. 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

Mountain Low, Corey Kent, Cole Wetzel on that one, 642. Big Kenny Day tomorrow. He's got a new album coming out, Silver Sands Marina. And we've got a brand new song. And let me play just a clip, as we say in the business, for you, because this is the second single off there. Carry On was the first one. And there's a couple you can stream and find, but this is his next official single. Play a little bit of Remember Me That Way.

0: All right. That's his new single. 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But we're in Kenny's world now for the next couple of days here.
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0: All right. Exciting about Kenny, for sure, but also exciting about $320 on a Hy-Vee card. It is going to be in play today, and it's a pretty straightforward question. There's something that's going to come to your mind right away. We just need to get the answer we're looking for. We've got to have those things match up, and you got to get through, okay? In some way, shape, or form. Here, people were asked, what's a stereotypical saying or expression that every dad seems to use? Now, we're looking for a classic dad saying or expression, not just, you know, dad commands like, go ask your mom or don't touch the thermostat. Those are commands. We're talking about sayings or expressions that are exclusive to dads and every dad uses them. Number one's interesting. I see like number two and three and four. I'm like, those came to mind first for me. So number one was interesting. I didn't know number one was quite so universal, but then I got to thinking about it and I'm guessing, yeah, it is. So I don't know if that's going to help you at all. Whatever came to mind first, see what you guys think. 715-835-WAX. 715-835-9299. I'll take a phone call. That person gets it. We're done. That person's happy. $320 on a Hy-Vee card. If not, we move on to the second caller. Same process there. See if that person gets happy. And if that person doesn't get it, then we go to the text line. So even if you're not the first texter, because that's what we'll go back and grab, the first text that wasn't mentioned as far as the first two phone callers, that becomes our third guess. But we still want yours too. So you can send those in. 715-835-WAX. People were asked, what's a stereotypical saying or expression that every dad seems to use? Again, these are sayings and expressions, not commands. Let's see if we can do this today.
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4: Well, good morning. Here's what we're learning today. We'll start with a few cases that you probably remember from the area, some updates in the courts, and a man charged in connection with a fatal stabbing in Eau Claire is pleading not guilty by reason of insanity. Anthony Jackson is facing charges for stabbing Alex Graff. This was what unfolded at the Doo Dodge Inn December of 2024. You probably remember that case. Graff had been playing pool when Jackson reportedly stabbed him. Fast forward to today, the update being that Jackson's trial is now scheduled to begin next month, slated for October 26. In St. Croix County, a defendant charged in a deadly 2025 crash pleads guilty. Investigators say Andre Matthews had been attempting to overtake traffic by using the right shoulder of I-94, and that's when he hit a motorcyclist. That motorcyclist was a restaurateur from the Twin Cities named David Burley. He was fatally injured in the crash. Now, yesterday in courts, Matthew pleaded guilty to a charge of homicide by intoxicated use of a vehicle. And if you sometimes feel like Stephanie from Full House, you're full of good ideas.
5: Well, why didn't you say something?
6: Nobody asked me.
4: Visit Eau Claire wants to change that, and they're asking you to chime in. As they're looking to shape how tourism and visitor development grows across the region over the next decade, they have a new 10-year destination master plan that's coming together, and they're launching work on that covers Eau Claire, Altoona, Osseo, Union, and Wheaton. The goal is to guide future development and tourism, and then also pull in local business, infrastructure, and community priorities as well. You can chime in. Public input is the first phase, and there'll be some free community listening sessions coming up October 6th. It'll be at the Pablo Center in Eau Claire, and you can visit 715newsroom.com for more details. Be part of that process. And what do your online carts look like? Do you have a few hanging out with those items that you're back and forth on? You kind of want it, but you're not sure. Or wait, it could make a great holiday gift. What?
7: Bankrate says 34% of shoppers start buying holiday presents before October. It beats markups and sellouts, but it can come with misplaced items. Because when you shop early, you need a good hiding place. Inside suitcases, top shelves of the closet, under beds. But 55% of parents say they've forgotten where they hid them and end up buying more. To avoid that, experts say, drop a tracker in your hiding space. I'm Bree Tennis.
4: Wait, Bree, are you telling us that shopping too early could be a mistake? Oh, Julia, what do you say to that?
8: I was in here yesterday. You wouldn't wait on me? Oh, you work on commission, right? Yes. Big mistake. Big. Huge. I have to go shopping now.
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12: Cloud cover is slowly moving in from the west this morning as temperatures are starting off seasonable from the upper 40s to low 50s. Heading through our Thursday, expect mostly cloudy skies with a stray rain shower not totally being ruled out. Afternoon highs are going to be seasonable in the upper 60s. A few showers do look possible this evening, from there mainly cloudy overnight down to a low of 55. On 13 First Alert, meteorologist Derek Dahlman.
0: Thanks so much, Derek. Yeah, well, the clouds creeping in from the west. We have, from what I'm looking at, the tower cam behind our station here, heading looking east. It's a beautiful sunrise here. We start the day at 48 with fair skies for the moment.
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0: All right, I think everybody's got a guess. We just got to get the right one and the right person in that has the right guess. People were asked, what's a stereotypical saying or expression, okay, that every dad seems to have? Again, we're looking for those sayings, expressions, not just commands. Like I give you examples, go ask your mom or don't touch the thermostat. So we're looking for those sayings or expressions. We're going to come back. We've got $320 on the line. We're going to see if we can get this brain started this morning in Wax 104.5.

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1: All right, this thing's been growing. We've got $320 on the line. People were asked, what's a stereotypical saying or expression that every dad seems to have? See if we can get the number one answer today. See what you guys are thinking here. Hi, who's this?
2: Hey, this is Becca.
1: Well, good morning, Becca. Where's home for you again? I feel like I should know this.
2: Stanley.
1: That's right. You're right. You know where you're from.
2: Yeah, I do.
1: How are things in Stanley? I'm looking at our tower cam and it's like third day in a row we've had just a beautiful eastern skyline. You got that going on there?
2: Yeah, not bad. Little hazy. But.
1: Oh, okay. It's going to be a fall day, right? What came to mind? Because there's a lot of them on here, but we're looking for the one that seems to be universal. What's number one on this list, Becca?
2: I feel like it's like, go ask your mom. Kids ask them something and they're like, nope, go ask your mom. I don't know.
1: Yeah, just to get it out. And they do back and forth. Go ask your dad. Go ask your mom. But yeah, usually dad doesn't want any part of those kind of decisions because if he's wrong, he's in trouble too then, right?
2: Then he'll hear from it.
1: Yeah. Go ask your mom. I wonder, that's not on here. I wonder if that's, again, one of those commands more than a, you know, kind of a quirky saying or expression. I agree with you that every dad does say that, but not on the list. But thank you so much for being a part of the show today.
2: Thank you.
1: Hi, Wax 104. Who is this?
3: This is Barb.
1: Good morning, Barb. Where's home for you?
3: Eau Claire.
1: Oh, okay. So you're seeing the beautiful eastern sky that I'm looking at least, right?
3: Well, I haven't been outside yet.
1: Go peek. Not right now. Not this second.
3: I will in a little bit.
1: Yeah, as soon as we're done here, go run outside, peek at it, because I don't know how long it's going to last. Becca had a great guess. She said, go ask your mom, which, again, might be one of those more commands, because that wasn't on here. We're looking for those quirky sayings or expressions, eye-rolling things that dads say that is more universal to dad. So what came to mind for you?
3: Well, I'm going to say back when I was a kid.
1: Oh, let's see. Oh, man, that's a good one. That's not on there. No, it's not, but I agree with you, too. And maybe that's, maybe moms use that, too. Maybe that's why I didn't make the list, but it is definitely something that I'd say. I love it. It's not on the list, but you're not wrong, and I appreciate you checking in today.
3: Thank you.
1: All right, let's go and do some scrolling back the text here. Very, very first one today is from a guy named Daryl. Daryl from Ladysmith. Oh, yeah, don't make me pull this car over. That's something, and I think what we're going to find is these are pretty much exclusive just to dads, because moms will say some of these things too, okay? Like, go ask your mom, go ask your dad, and back when I was a kid, and don't make me pull this cover. But number one answer is, I'm not sleeping, I'm just resting my eyes. Every dad at some point in his life says that all the time when they fall asleep, maybe as they get older in the recliner, but that's relegated just to dads, okay? And some of the other ones we're going to go through, like money doesn't grow on trees, and then the wacky ones like working hard or hardly working. You never hear mom say that. That is a dadism that all dads say, and the rest of the list has those dadisms, trying to be funny, making a pun. Quirky, odd, but all dads use it. We'll go over the rest of this list. I also am looking at some of your texts. You guys got some great ones, too. So we'll read those after 7. Next time we play, we'll have $340 and a Hy-Vee card.
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1: All right, I like this story a lot. I wish that we were doing this more, but I know there's some limitations. But Colorado opened a massive wildlife overpass over Interstate 25 this past December. It's already making a huge impact. Now, I think you know what these are. The wildlife overpass is basically like a wide landscaped bridge built over a highway, and it's just for animals to cross so they can safely cross without wandering into traffic. This one is the largest in North America, and cameras have already captured elk, pronghorn, bears, deer, coyotes using it. Since it's open, animal vehicle collisions in the area have dropped by 91%. I mean, that helps everybody, obviously, not just the animals. Here's the wildlife biologist Brandon talking about it.
4: This area was getting about one deer hit a day during those high movement periods.
5: Huge success. We're seeing elk herds cross the bridge. We're seeing pronghorn for the first time in decades cross over to the west side of I-25. They pay for themselves in about 15 years because of all those accidents that they prevent.
4: CDOT sent me a picture of a elk mama taking her calf under I-25.
1: It is just such a cool, cool thing. And I realize, obviously, this would be a great answer to do more, but unfortunately, it does cost a lot. But look at the effect it has. I love that story. It's a good stuff story this morning on Wax 104.5.
6: 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But the past year has been really special. Tell us your story. The four of us were on the living room floor doing a puzzle with a torn box and a bunch of missing pieces. 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
11: 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Not once, twice. 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
10: It's preposterous.
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0: 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We stand every morning for the Pledge of Allegiance. Here's today's school with a pledge.
1: Wax 104.5 stands for America. That's why every morning just after 7, we feature a different area school class reciting the Pledge of Allegiance. Here's your morning Pledge of Allegiance.
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0: Wax 104.5, I love it. Little ones doing it, 4K. And as I always say, it doesn't matter if they do it all in perfect synchronization. No, it's just that they
1: all
0: do
1: over
0: it.
1: The place.
0: And they're all over the place, yeah. So, and that's a little foreshadowing with CFC schools. And we'll talk about them in just a second.
1: I bet I know.
0: But before we do your school lunch food fight, we also have to wrap up Brain Starter, which I might just continue a little bit into the 7 o'clock hour because this is such a fun topic. It was $320 on the line today. People were asked, what's a stereotypical saying or expression that every dad seems to use?
1: Huh?
0: And I told you these are sayings or expressions, like quirky little things, not like commands, like don't touch the thermostat. Okay, we're not talking about commands. We're talking about, and these from, especially the number one answer, these are true just dad. Moms don't say these. These are dadisms, okay? We had some great guests. Becca from Stanley was our first guesser.
2: I feel like it's like, go ask your mom.
0: That was more of a command.
1: Ooh,
0: okay, but that was
1: okay.
0: A good one, okay?
1: That's a good one, Becca. Good.
0: Barb from Eau Claire.
3: Well, I'm going to say, back when I was a kid.
0: That's a good one, too.
1: Mm-hmm.
0: Again, the only reason why maybe it wasn't on here is because moms say that, too. Okay, so but that's a great one. Yeah, our text guest came from Daryl from Ladysmith, and again, maybe moms say this too. It's primarily dads, but his text guest was, "Don't make me pull this car over." Moms do say that every once in a while too. The number one answer, and I was a little surprised at this over some of the other ones, but the number one answer, and again, it's relegated just to dads. I don't think you ever hear a mom saying this. I'm not sleeping. I'm just
1: resting my eyes.
0: Resting my eyes.
1: Oh man, see, my dad's was put hair on your chest.
0: Pull my finger. No. Oh, okay.
1: Raising all daughters. Or put air in your chest.
0: Yeah. Let's go over the list, and then we're going to go over some of your guesses for your text guesses, too. And I also want to hear if your dad had, like, a quirky one, like an original one or an odd one that he said that's not on this list, okay? Because these are the standards here. Number two was, money doesn't grow on trees, or okay. I'm not made of money. Okay, number three, working hard or hardly working. Moms don't say that. That's a dad thing. Were you born in a barn? I guess maybe some moms, but mainly dads.
1: Make a better door than a window.
0: That ain't going nowhere when you're strapping something down. That's a true dadism. This is another one that women do not say. Moms don't say, guess it's free then when something won't scan.
1: Sure.
0: That's such a dadism. Number seven, they don't make them like they used to. Number eight, again, just all dads. What's the damage? When the bill or the check arrives. Number nine, they'll let anyone in here. That is just the common dad greeting to another dad when they run into him in the grocery store. Moms don't say that. And then, this is a good age-old expression. If it ain't broke, don't fix it.
1: All right.
0: That's the list. I'm going to go over some of yours in a little bit because I want to kind of turn this into our topic. But I'm looking for those really strange ones like, wow, my dad said this. And he always said it. But maybe it's a unique one. I'm looking for those. So you can start texting those in at 715-835-WAX. So no winners today. The jackpot grows for the next time we play.
4: It's time for the School Lunch Food Fight.
0: That rhymed, too.
1: Yeah, you did.
0: That was rhyming. All right. School Lunch Food Fight time is upon us. And down goes Medford. After three wins in a row, along came the CW yesterday. And took them out. Shatek Weyerhaeuser won with a tough one to beat.
1: It was breakfast for lunch yesterday. They had pancakes on a stick.
0: That's a tough one. So they are a returning champ, and I've got somebody set up against them. What is Shatek Weyerhaeuser chomping on today?
1: Well, we have the sub sandwich option. We have pears and banana for fruit, but they also have an alternate. And I'm going to put this up to the fight today, guys. And Shatek Weyerhaeuser, we are going popcorn chicken with mashed potatoes and gravy.
0: So we call it the KFC bowl.
1: Yes, okay. But I love the fact that on their menu, you can pull this up online, it says mash pot.
0: Mash pot!
1: Which, obviously, mashed potatoes, but I like the mash pot, guys.
0: I'm going to stay with the C and go to CFC, Cochran Fountain City. Let's see what you guys have today. Oh, okay, I like this. A fish sandwich with cheese.
1: Mm-hmm.
0: This is like the McDonald's has the filet of fish kind of thing. Fish sandwich with cheese on the WG bun. You've got, and this is the side is pretty good too. Sweet potato tater tots, which is kind of original.
1: Okay.
0: Sliced apples, jello desserts. Now it's time to vote. Which one struck your fancy
1: mash
0: today?
1: Mash pot,
0: or the sweet potato tater tots and the fish sandwich with a cheese. Let's see. Votes coming in. I like when you guys are a part of the show. Thank you. KFC bowl, popcorn chicken.
1: Hey guys.
0: Mash pot.
1: I see
0: popcorn
1: you.
0: Popcorn chicken. All right.
1: Thank you.
0: those 2 days in a row now. We have Shatec Weyerhaeuser, so they will be back tomorrow, which means I need help. So if you are looking at your menu, routing out your school week for tomorrow, and that menu is looking pretty good, you can text me, say, hey, check out this menu, and we can put them up against Shatec Weyerhaeuser tomorrow. It is 7:12. We'll talk weather. It's a beautiful start to the day. We're going to get more clouds, so enjoy the little bit of a beautiful sunrise hopefully you're seeing now, but we'll hear from Derek in a second. It's news time. Morgan?
1: And way to go, Bulldogs. Enjoy the mash pot today. Have some for me. We're looking at headlines and dishing them up locally. That includes a Rusk County traffic stop that turned into a drug bust. Charges are now being filed after a recent drug bust there, with authorities starting the traffic stop and then found more than 120 grams of meth in the vehicle. This was on Highway 40. Tracing back to Shatec resident Rob Graves, who was then arrested on a charge of suspicion of possession with intent to distribute. In headlines that continue in the courts, a man charged in connection with a fatal stabbing that happened outside of the Dew Dodge in 2024 has pleaded not guilty by reason of insanity. Anthony Jackson faces charges for stabbing Alex Graff at the Dew Dodge Inn outside of the Dew Dodge in 2024 when Graff had been playing pool, Jackson reportedly stabbing him. Now the update from the courts, setting a trial for next month, looks like it's set to begin October 26th. Well, when it comes to corn, we'll put our ear to the ground. It's almost time for harvest season, that crisp fall chill in the air here in Wisconsin. And our farmers have 54% of their corn silage put up. 85% of our corn is dented. 38% of the crop is now considered mature or safe from frost. And if we were going to take a peek into your cart, do you have some items sitting there just waiting to push play and you're not quite sure if the time is right to order them yet?
5: Bankrate says 34% of shoppers start buying holiday presents before October. It beats markups and sellouts, but it can come with misplaced items. Because when you shop early, you need a good hiding place. Inside suitcases, top shelves of the closet, under beds. But 55% of parents say they've forgotten where they hid them and end up buying more. To avoid that, experts say, drop a tracker in your hiding space. I'm Bree Tennis.
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10: Mostly cloudy skies take us through our Thursday with a stray rain shower not being ruled out. Temperatures are going to be seasonable in the upper 60s. As we go into this evening, that's where we could see a few rain showers here in the Chippewa Valley. From there, mainly cloudy overnight down in the mid-50s. Tomorrow, do expect a mix of clouds and sun, highs in the low 70s, before we're back down in the upper 60s this weekend. On 13 First Alert, meteorologist Derek Dahlman.
0: Thank you so much, Derek. But yeah, beautiful start to the day. But like you said, we're going to see more clouds as the day wears on. So maybe get out and peek. Hopefully you're seeing that beautiful sunrise. We're starting the day at 48 in Eau Claire. 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Another

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8: 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And I just looked at the thermometer. We dropped a few notches here. We are at 46 here in Eau Claire, but we're going to do some climbing today. We're not going to see a whole lot of sun. We don't have many places. We have Black River at 41 today. Hopefully you're seeing a little bit of that sunrise, because like I said, maybe not, because the clouds are going to be taking over. A stray shower possible. We'll hear more from our 13 First Alert meteorologist, Derek Dolman. We were talking about dad expressions, sayings that all dads say. What is a saying or expression that your dad used a lot over and over again that was really pretty unique that not all dads use? I want to hear about those today. So you can text us, 715-835-WAX. Morgan rejoins us in just a second here.
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8: How about this? 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Ouch. All vehicle license plates for the state of California are manufactured by incarcerated individuals at Folsom State Prison. Each day, the inmates produce between 45,000 and 65,000 plates and 2,000 specialty plates. All made like the old cliche of hammering on a license plate. And the last one, the year 1666 contains every single Roman numeral once in order from largest to smallest. Who figured this out? MDCLXVI. 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
8: All right, let's hear it. We know the expressions that all dads use. I'm going to go over some of your texts from that as well, from Brain Starter this morning. But what's an expression that your dad said a lot that was pretty unique? You can text us. 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

0: 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It's Alex Morgan in studio.
1: Hey, good morning.
0: And I wanted to kind of take our brain starter topic into the 7 o'clock hour, because I just, good old dad, we didn't go over your guesses as far as the listeners. When we do the brain starter, we take a couple phone calls, and we also add a text component at the end, too, because some people don't want to call, don't want to talk to us. I understand that, trust me. I wouldn't want to talk to me. But then we're talking about those very common dad expressions or sayings, not commands, like go ask your mother or don't touch the thermostat. We're talking about those like things that only dad says that are kind of a little quirky.
1: My old man was famous for these. Carmen and I, same dad apparently, from Abbotsford. Carmen says, I'll put hair on your chest.
0: Yeah.
1: Got that all the time.
0: These are the common ones. Sheila from Wausau, were you born in a barn?
1: Oh my gosh, Chris from Hixton, same. Keep crying, I'll give you something to cry about. That was more my mom, though, to be fair.
0: Yeah, but that's the thing, too. These were really relegated to just, these are pretty much just dad sayings, because I said so. Billy from Chippewa Falls. What I say goes. Kristen from Menominee.
1: What, hurts, don't it? Hurts, don't it?
0: Map.
1: Thanks, Nate. Oh, it made me laugh. Forgot about that one.
0: Someone just sent in, hi, tired, I'm dad. That's the old pun. Okay, so again, better to have and not need than need and not have. Becca from Stanley.
1: I see, that was deep. My dad just like, for one of his classics, driving down any road, didn't matter. If it was a road where traffic was happening, if it was the interstate, if it was a back road, he'd get behind somebody and just growl. You're going to drive it or you want me to push it?
0: Hey, that's what we're looking for. There's another one. Oh, I like also Lena from Colby. Whatever. That's a good dad expression. Huh? But now we're also asking if you, those are the common ones, but we're also asking you if your dad had one that maybe was a little more original, that was like, well, that's, my dad said this. Brian from Eau Claire, anytime we complained about being hungry, dad would say there's mustard in the fridge. I like that one a lot.
1: Sarah said, whenever we asked my dad, where are we going? He would say, there and back.
0: That's the kind of stuff we're looking for. So you can text us, 715-835-WAX. We know the common dadisms, but we want to know, what's the ones that your dad latched onto that were a little more unique? Text us. We want to hear these. 715-835-WAX this morning.
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0: 5:05, Bryce Wilson will be getting a start on the mound for the Crew. And week 3 of the NFL season officially kicks off tonight, and it's the home opener for the Packers as they welcome the Atlanta Falcons to Lambeau. The Packers will look to improve to 2-1 on the season, but they will have to do so with another different starting offensive line this week due to injuries. Kickoff for tonight's game will be at 7:15, and just a reminder, that game is on Amazon Prime. That's a quick look at your sports for this Thursday morning. For Sports Talk 105.1, I'm Dan Casper.
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1: I got home the other day and I asked my wife how her day was. She told me she wouldn't tell me unless I make bread with her. I guess we're on a need-to-know basis, aren't we?
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0: Wax 104.5, good morning. It's the Wax 104.5 morning show. I'm Alex. Morgan is here, and you were chuckling right before we went on the air. By the way, that was Kenny Chesney and Carry On. Tomorrow morning, we're going to play his whole brand new song, which I played a little sneak peek of a little while ago. It's Remember Me That Way. His new album comes out tomorrow. Okay. Tickets go on sale for all. It's a Kenny couple of days here. It's just Kenny's world. We live in it. But we're talking about dadisms, and we had, you know, the usual ones that all dads say, like money doesn't grow on trees, working hard or hardly working. Were you born in a barn? But now we're asking you if your dad had ones that were a little more original that your dad kept saying, but you're like, that was my dad.
1: Cracking up at Kelly's from Black River Falls says, family of five kids, my dad always yelled, "Cool it." We barely had to make a noise. She said, we're all grown up, but we remind him how often he said it. Oh, that's funny.
0: Cool it. Someone streaming, if it's just a streaming, tell us where you're streaming from. My dad called every remote control the buttons. He'd say, hand me the buttons.
1: Kathy from Winona. Thanks for listening to Winona. My dad used to say a bean is a vegetable, but a pea is a relief.
0: That's the kind of stuff we're looking for, too.
1: Kristen from Tilden, same. My dad would say you make better door than a window when we were in his way. His other one was at your age, not your shoe size. Okay.
0: Laura from Menominee. My dad always said, you can want in one hand and never finish the rest because mom would yell his name. I think you know where that one is going.
1: I don't know who texted this in, but said, oh, it's Carmen, I think, from Abbotsford. My dad had three girls and he would always call his boys, like, let's go, boy.
0: All right, that's the kind of stuff we're looking for. Dad is unique ones to your house. Maybe they were words of wisdom. Maybe they were puns. Maybe they were just something that no other dads are saying. But we want to hear about those.
1: Oh, dads.
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2: 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Here's Morgan McCarthy with the news.
1: Well, good morning. Here's what we're learning today. We'll start with a few cases that you probably remember from the area. Some updates in the courts. And a man charged in connection with a fatal stabbing in Eau Claire is pleading not guilty by reason of insanity. Anthony Jackson is facing charges for stabbing Alex Graff. This was what unfolded at the Doo Dodge Inn in December of 2024. You probably remember that case. Graff had been playing pool when Jackson reportedly stabbed him. Fast forward to today, the update being that Jackson's trial is now scheduled to begin next month, slated for October 26th. In St. Croix County, a defendant charged in a deadly 2025 crash pleads guilty. Investigators say Andre Matthews had been attempting to overtake traffic by using the right shoulder of I-94, and that's when he hit a motorcyclist. That motorcyclist was a restaurateur from the Twin Cities named David Burley. He was fatally injured in the crash. Now, yesterday in courts, Matthew pleaded guilty to a charge of homicide by intoxicated use of a vehicle. And if you sometimes feel like Stephanie from Full House, you're full of good ideas.
3: Well, why didn't you say something?
4: Nobody asked me.
1: Visit Eau Claire wants to change that, and they're asking you to chime in. As they're looking to shape how tourism and visitor development grows across the region over the next decade, they have a new 10-year destination master plan that's coming together, and they're launching work on that covers Eau Claire, Altoona, Osseo, Union, and Wheaton. The goal is to guide future development and tourism, and then also pull in local business, infrastructure, and community priorities as well. You can chime in. Public input is the first phase, and there'll be some free community listening sessions coming up October 6th. It'll be at the Pablo Center in Eau Claire, and you can visit 715newsroom.com for more details. Be part of that process. And what do your online carts look like? Do you have a few hanging out with those items that you're back and forth on? You kind of want it, but you're not sure. Or wait, it could make a great holiday gift. What?
5: Bankrate says 34% of shoppers start buying holiday presents before October. It beats markups and sellouts, but it can come with misplaced items. Because when you shop early, you need a good hiding place. Inside suitcases, top shelves of the closet, under beds. But 55% of parents say they've forgotten where they hid them and end up buying more. To avoid that, experts say, drop a tracker in your hiding space. I'm Bree Tennis.
1: Wait, Bree, are you telling us that shopping too early could be a mistake? Oh, Julia, what do you say to that?
6: I was in here yesterday. You wouldn't wait on me? Oh, you work on commission, right? Yes. Big mistake. Big. Huge. I have to go shopping now.
1: From our 715newsroom.com. I'm Morgan McCarthy.
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4: What follows is an important question from Milwaukee County Judge David Borowski.
8: Why is the Sheriff's Department handing laptops or iPads to defendants?
4: There's only one reason, and that's David Crowley. David Crowley gave tablets to every inmate in Milwaukee County, regardless of their crime. And what happened next? A domestic abuser used a county-issued tablet to contact and threaten his victim more than 1,500 times. A triple murder suspect used one to intimidate a witness. Another inmate accessed child pornography. And who signed off on the program? David Crowley. Not once. Twice. David Crowley even authorized the program again in 2025.
8: It's preposterous.
9: He's right. I'm Tom Tiffany, and as governor, I will protect victims and not give violent criminals the tools to harass them.
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0: Time to talk vehicles. We've got Tony Meyer from Marquardt Motors with us. Good morning, Tony.
11: Well, good morning.
0: Let's talk about, selection. We talk about it a lot, but the thing about it, we're not talking about the same thing because the selection is always changing because people are buying and new cars come in, used cars come in, so the selection is always there and you've got a bunch on the lot. Man, I drove by the other day. It is full.
11: It is full. There's no question about that. And, you know, no matter what car dealership you deal with, in any automotive industry, it's all about price and selection. I think that's just about for every retailer. You got to have good prices. These vehicles are online. They're out there for everybody to see. So we make sure that we have good prices, but the selection is really what is king. You can actually go to our website, get frustrated with the fact that there's 100 Equinoxes to choose from, and then just decide to get in your car and drive out. That's probably the better way to do it because every hole is filled. And if you don't find something on the main lots, well, we'll take you to our overflow lot because there's a few sitting over there, and we just kind of keep filling in those empty slots as they become available. Now, I had somebody out this week, and they had a good question. Not everybody, I think, knows this. They said, I've got a 23 pickup truck. I don't use it very much anymore, and I have a bigger payment on that. I would like to trade that for like a 15 to a 20 crossover, better fuel economy, lesser expensive vehicle. Can I do that? Absolutely, you can. Now, some people are listening to me, well, that's a no-brainer. Of course you can. Other people aren't quite sure that you can do that. We can walk you through that process if that is something that you want to do. You also hear me say I never discriminate against a good used vehicle. Well, check this one out. 2021 Ford Escape SE with only 83,000 miles, all-wheel drive, love the color on it. It's called Bronze Fire. The inside is dark earth gray. It's got a cloth interior on it. A lot of great equipment. Carfax, one owner, no accidents. Check out the price point. I'm going to put this out there at $14,900. Keep it under $15,000. Super affordable. All-wheel drive. Just a nice car. And like I say, we never discriminate, but I have to have my technicians tell me that this is a good vehicle. This one will be your special of the day, all day today.
0: All right. You know I like looking at the number that anyone can look at on your markwartmotors.com. I think this is the first time we've gone over 800. 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That's all. They're bleeding out into the roadway pretty soon, aren't they?
11: Pretty soon.
0: Markwartmotors.com is a good place to start, Tony.
11: Yeah, otherwise we're easy to find. Just take Highway 53, look for exit Marquardt. That's what we call it. It's exit 92. Go up to 118th Street. There's a sign. It'll point you right to us.
0: Tony Meyer, Marquardt Motors this morning.
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15: Mostly cloudy skies take us through our Thursday with a stray rain shower not being ruled out. Temperatures are going to be seasonable in the upper 60s. As we go into this evening, that's where we could see a few rain showers here in the Chippewa Valley. From there, mainly cloudy overnight down in the mid-50s. Tomorrow, do expect a mix of clouds and sun, highs in the low 70s, before we're back down in the upper 60s this weekend. On 13 First Alert, meteorologist Derek Dahlman.
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0: X104.5, dadisms today that your dad said, not the tried and true that all dads say, like, I'm not sleeping, I'm just resting my eyes. They don't make them like they used to. What's the damage? Or one of my favorites that was on the list from Brainstarter was, they'll let anyone in here.
1: I love that one.
0: When two dads meet at a grocery store or something like that. We're looking for your dads that had original ones. I love Dan from Osseo. Said his dad called every confusing situation a goat rodeo. School pickup line, goat rodeo. Family reunion, goat rodeo.
1: We have a text here that says, if we said too many times when talking to him, my dad would say, stop and think about what you want to say and then talk to me.
0: My dad would say, Ashley from Eau Claire, my dad would say, that dog won't hunt when something wasn't going to work. He said, we did not own hunting dogs. You know, that dog won't hunt.
1: My dad, anytime a driver would do something stupid, he'd say, get off the road, you bunch of yahoos.
0: Yes, yahoos. Lisa from Eau Claire says, if someone was dressed up, her dad would say, well, aren't you slicker than deer guts on a doorknob?
1: Oh my gosh, that's hilarious. True Wisconsin dad right there. Dwayne from Holcomb, my dad would say, no good deed goes unpunished. That's classic. Lisa from Rice Lake, I always ask questions. He'd give me an answer and I'd say, yeah, but, and he would reply, you sound like a rabbit. She said, I still have no idea what it means.
0: Yeah, but, rabbit? Maybe. I don't know about that. Rachel from Fall Creek, when we asked what was for supper, my dad would say, food, if your mother likes us.
1: Mike from Osseo, whenever my dad would get frustrated, he would just say, Jiminy Crickets.
0: Yes.
1: Oh my gosh, I love this one. Allie from Marshfield. Dadism, go play in traffic.
0: All right, we're getting a lot of these today. You know the tried and true, but did your dad have something he said that was a little more unique and original? Go play in traffic. We want to hear. You can still text us, 715-835-WAX this morning.
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0: I couldn't afford an Ancestry DNA kit, so I just announced that I had won the lottery. I soon found out who all my relatives are.
1: Ed Fred Kirsch says, I don't know about you, but I'm resting a lot easier at night knowing our car companies are here for me.
0: Oh. A good woman stands by her man's side during bad times to tell him that none of it would have happened if he had just listened to her.
1: At Georgie Sook says, my mom has trained her unruly fifth grade class to respond, hear ye, all hail the queen, followed by immediate silence, and I'm appalled and very impressed.
0: Exactly.
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0: Wax 104.5, good morning. The Wax 104.5 morning show, and I didn't know this was going to keep going, Morgan.
1: These are fun. You guys have awesome dads. These are cracking me up.
0: We had the tried and true dadisms that all dads say, and I mean all dads say. Like, guess it's free then when something won't scan at the grocery store. All dads, I do it, and I hate myself for doing it because they hear it all the time. And they, what's the damage when the bill or the check arrives, or one of my favorite. They'll let anyone in here when two dads meet at like a grocery store. But we're asking for, did your dad have unique ones? Ones that were kind of just that he said? We've got just a bunch of those.
1: I love this one. It says, if we got hurt, my dad would say, just think about how good it'll feel when it quits hurting.
0: Cindy from Grand, my husband would ask the kids if he needed to tie a pork chop to them to get the dog to like come play with him.
1: When he asked how his day was, every day's a holiday in the most monotone voice ever.
0: Yeah. Whenever something broke, he would say, go get the duct tape. Patty from Altoona.
1: My dad said, don't make me come up there. That was a good one.
0: Joy from Mondovi. My husband always said to her son when he was telling the story, get to the end and we're going to charge you $5.
1: Lauren from Keenan said, do you want a beer? Why don't you get one for both of us?
0: Luke from Wausau. He's the mailman's kid.
1: I love that one.
0: Okay, that's the kind of stuff we're looking for. One just came in too. Colin from Winona, thank you for listening all the way down there. If we told our dad we needed money for something, he would respond with, sounds like you have a personal problem.
1: My dad would always say, especially during hunting season, that we were burning daylight and then sing you, gotta get up, you gotta get up in the morning.
0: Brittany from Wheeler, my dad, who is now a retired electrician, would always say there's no solution to electrocution.
1: Dustin texted in, whenever we would leave the house door open too long, Dad would yell, you're letting all the bought air out.
0: The bought air, that's brilliant.
1: He said also when he saw kids wearing baseball caps to the side, he would say their hats were in the locked position.
0: Sarah from Rice Lake, you don't have to like it, you just have to eat it. Yes, these are also good.
1: Oh my gosh, my dad would sometimes answer the phone and say, Jake's Pool Hall, 8-Ball speaking, Julie in Black River Falls.
0: Wow, these just keep coming.
1: Oh my gosh, this is hilarious. If someone would get hurt, my dad would say, it'll heal before you get married.
0: Oh, these are good.
1: Oh, you guys, cracking us up.
0: Thank you so much for being a part of the show. I didn't know we'd get this many. I thought there were like a handful of ones that all dads used. But no, dads make up their own ones. I love these.
1: Oh, my gosh. Quick one from Dave from Marshfield Under the Wire. My grandfather always used to tell me when we were working construction, it's good enough for the girls we go with.
0: There you go. See,
1: there
0: are a lot of these have a little bit of wisdom in there. A lot of these are basically, if you break these down, stop bugging me. You know what I mean? Mm-hmm. Like, parenthetically, a lot of these were just go away.
1: We might have to roll these over tomorrow. They keep coming in.
0: They keep coming. These are great. All right, you can text us, be a part of the show anytime. 715-835-WAX. We'll talk Tinseltown Talk with Office Cora coming up. We'll talk forecast with Derek in a minute. It's news time, Morgan.
1: And thank you for being a part of the show, too, guys. Text anytime about anything. We'll start with headlines that update a case you probably remember. You just wonder, whatever happened to that? Well, we now have an update. You remember the stabbing at the Doo Dodge Inn in December of 2024? A man charged in connection with that fatal stabbing in Eau Claire pleads not guilty by reason of insanity. Anthony Jackson is now facing charges for stabbing Alex Graff at the Doo Dodge in December of 2024. Graff had been playing pool. Jackson's trial, scheduled to begin next month, slated for October 26th. Well, charges are now filed against a recent drug bust in Russ County, but it started as a traffic stop. Authorities pulled the vehicle over on Highway 40 and then reported finding more than 120 grams of meth in the vehicle. It traced back to Chautauqua resident Rob Graves, who's since been arrested and charged of suspicion of possession with intent to distribute. Well, if you're an entrepreneur or looking for making some help in business connections, there's new grant money set to expand those efforts. We're talking about the St. Croix Valley Business Innovation Center expansion, $2.2 million from the U.S. Department of Commerce's Economic Development Administration goes to the expansion of that. And what they do is help provide counties assistance for things like physical office space to networking connections, coaching, and more. You can find the story online, 715newsroom.com. 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Do you have your carts full? 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But it turns out too early could backfire too. They say if you shop too early, some people end up putting presents away in places that they have forgotten about, and you end up double dipping into the lists. Not that anyone complains about too many gifts, right? 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I'm Morgan McCarthy, and now you are up to date on Wax 104.5.
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10: Mostly cloudy skies take us through our Thursday with a stray rain shower not being ruled out. Temperatures are going to be seasonable in the upper 60s. As we go into this evening, that's where we could see a few rain showers here in the Chippewa Valley. From there, mainly cloudy overnight down in the mid-50s. Tomorrow, do expect a mix of clouds and sun, highs in the low 70s, before we're back down in the upper 60s this weekend. On 13 First Alert, meteorologist Derek Dahlman.
11: Thanks so much, Derek. We have started to move up. We slipped back a few a little while ago, but we're at 50 at Wax 104.

0: Hey, can we get excited for a big 2027 show? How about Kenny Chesney?
1: Carry on, karaoke, it don't matter if you can.
0: Kenny Chesney's bringing his The Original Vibe Room Tour to U.S. Bank Stadium Saturday, May 22nd. And check out who he's bringing with him. Newcomer Graylin James.
2: You're drinking water at your wedding, girl.
0: Sheryl Crow. How about the chief himself, Eric Church? Kenny and Eric and friends on stage for one big show. 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
1: All right, let's talk about Hollywood. Office Cora is in the house. Good morning.
2: Good morning.
1: Do we have the rumblings of a country couple pairing? Is it a rumor? Is it true? What are you thinking here?
2: The rumors are true, Alex.
1: The truth?
2: The Ella Langley and Tucker Wetmore are dating.
1: Okay.
2: The rumors have been going on since last December when they were spotted in the British Virgin Islands.
1: Oh, that's right. I do remember
2: yes,
1: that.
2: Yes, that was in December. So it's a pretty long, well, I guess in celebrity world, it's kind of been a long time.
1: Yeah,
2: but
1: right.
2: They were just seen leaving the Nashville Songwriter Awards on Tuesday night, where Ella was awarded Song of the Year you guessed it, Houston, Texas. And in other Ella news, Miranda Lambert confirmed that she is the feature on her song, Snakeskin Boot.
1: Want to hear a little bit of it?
2: Yes, I do.
1: Let's check this out. This is Ella Langley, Miranda Lambert, a little bit of Snakeskin Boot.

0: Now, keep in mind,
1: I like it.
0: Miranda Lambert helped produce Ella Langley's album. She helped co-write Choosing Texas.
1: Yes.
0: So they're becoming best buds here, aren't
1: they? Oh, yes, they are. And Miranda says, well, she wrote that song with Ella in mind. And she said the new song is kind of like Thelma and Louise if they didn't drive off the cliff. It's two bad bleep women getting away with something. So, I don't know. I can't wait to hear the whole song. You can hear the song next Friday, October 2nd, on Miranda's new album, Crisco.
0: We heard a joke yesterday about how Taylor Swift has a brand new song out tomorrow.
1: Yes.
0: But you know who doesn't have a song out tomorrow? Everybody else. So we didn't get a new song from Kenny Chesney today, because even he wanted to steer clear of that. Here's a little bit of it.
1: Okay. Girl,

0: So that is the album comes out tomorrow. Tickets go on sale for Kenny tomorrow. All of that. So everyone's staying out of the way of Taylor Swift's new song tomorrow.
1: Yes.
0: But speaking of Taylor's.
1: Yes. Taylor Lautner.
0: Who used to date Taylor Swift.
1: Yes.
0: A long time ago.
1: He must have a thing for Taylor.
0: Because he's married to a Taylor.
1: And now he's married to his wife, Taylor Lautner.
0: So we were making a joke like they're having a kid. What if they named the kid Taylor? That'd just be funny. And they kind of did.
1: They kind of did. They had a little baby girl and they named her Lennon Taylor Lautner.
0: That's going to be like, who's it, George Foreman? Who's all kids are George?
1: All of them are George.
0: They're going to work in Taylor and everything. Because it's an androgynous name, I guess you'd call it. All right, what else you got?
1: Well, did you know that Rita Wilson is tatted?
0: I saw that. You have the picture, right?
1: Yes.
0: I did not know this. And not just a tatted her arm.
1: Uh-huh.
0: It's her whole back.
1: Her whole back. She has an entire massive cross on her back. It's similar to the one her son Chet actually has.
0: Okay.
1: And she shared a photo of it to promote her new song, Stranger with Age. She said, "Stranger with Age? Who? Me? I'm loving it. Who else gets Stranger with Age?" And you can hear the song on the morning show page. And it's pretty good.
0: Now, did you know that she was a singer?
1: I did not know that.
0: She has released multiple albums and performed live around the world, but I obviously just know her from her acting career.
1: I know.
0: And obviously her husband.
1: Yes.
0: Mr. Tom Hanks.
1: Tom Hanks.
0: But now we've seen her whole back, and it is tatted up, people. All right, we covered
1: it's
0: a lot there.
1: It's big. Yeah. It's huge.
0: One more thing you want to tease?
1: Oh, yes. You can check out which other Home Improvement kid might be in trouble.
0: There's only one left that hasn't been in trouble.
1: I know.
0: Because, I mean, Tim Allen had back in his early career, he was in prison.
1: Yes, he was in prison.
0: So technically the mom and one of the other kids haven't
1: are
0: been.
1: Okay. But the other one, Zachary Ty Bryan, the oldest, is in jail right now.
0: Oh, that's right.
1: Yeah.
0: So one of the other ones, but
1: yes.
0: You got to check it out to find out, right?
1: Yes.
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0: Wax 104.5, I believe it's time to talk weather. So let's bring in our 13-first alert, meteorologist Eric Dahlman. Good morning.
1: Good morning.
0: Had a couple of very nice sunny fall days.
1: We did.
0: Going to have a little bit of clouds today. And looking at even your extended forecast through Wednesday, is this our only real talk of maybe even a stray shower?
1: Yeah, we actually went ahead and removed those shower chances for Saturday. Dry air looks to win out with high pressure nearby, and therefore our meaningful rain chances look to hold off until sometime early next week.
0: All right. No excuse for somebody like Alex to not get outside and get some stuff done.
1: There you go.
2: Well, you're making my softball player very happy, right, Derek. Thank you.
1: You're welcome.
0: All right, we'll talk about the forecast in a second here.
3: And now it's time for What Derek Digs with 13 First Alert meteorologist Derek Dahlman.
2: All right, we're going to put you on the spot as we always do. You get to tell us, if you could instantly become an expert in something, what would it be and why?
1: I would say planetary science. I have always had a fascination with space, with planets and all of that stuff. So I would love to become an expert in it.
0: I think a lot of people think meteorologists, since your stuff is up usually.
1: I have gotten the question before. So you study meteors because a meteorologist.
0: But you think of weather people, like you're thinking things come from the sky, the sun, whatever. So you are automatically interested in stars and space, but it doesn't necessarily go that way. So the fact that you are is a little bit of an anomaly.
1: Yeah, that's right. And I would say some things do go hand in hand when it comes to our weather here on Earth and also space weather. But I have always said it that I would take a second major in planetary sciences.
2: You know, I just had this thought the other day with myself. I was having this thought with myself.
1: Was it out of this world?
2: It was so out of this world that you guys, I think I decided what the most forgotten about planet is. You never hear anybody say anything.
0: Not my planet?
2: It's nobody's favorite. It's like the Thursday of planets.
0: Venus.
2: Neptune.
0: Oh, well, that's because it's right by my planet. And everyone.
2: You won't get your anus out of the way.
1: Round two, here we go.
0: We're going to talk about this again?
2: If you could name a planet. Okay, you want to be a special planet expert. Do you have a name picked out? Because you know how they let people who discover stars or planets name them usually? What would you name a planet, Derek, if you could discover one, stumble upon one of your own?
1: Oh, man, that's kind of tricky. We'll give Alex his own planet. He needs his own planet. Just call one Alex.
0: Someone already took my name, so yeah, let's just call my planet.
2: You guys, it's pronounced Uranus, okay?
0: Which is almost worse. I mean, it's just as bad.
2: Who's the guy it's named after? Think about what he feels like.
0: His parents, exactly. All right, well, if you're looking up today, you may see a few raindrops. You probably won't see the sun.
1: I actually do think we could see at least some filtered sunshine out there. That cloud cover on the increase from the west right now, and over across portions of Minnesota, that's where we are tracking some rain showers, but with a large dominant area of high pressure dominant over the eastern half of Canada, that's going to continue to funnel in dry air across the Badger State, and therefore that rain is going to be hard pressed to reach us. Nonetheless, not ruling out a stray shower or two during the day. We are going to have mostly cloudy skies and seasonable high temperatures in the upper 60s. As we do go into this evening, things have changed a bit there. Recent forecast guidance now showing that we could have some of those showers punch through that dry layer and actually make it down to the surface. So therefore, early tonight, we could see at least a few rain showers here in the Chippewa Valley. From there, mainly cloudy overnight, down to a low of 55. Tomorrow, we do dry out, a mix of clouds and sun up to around 71. And over the weekend, we are trending dry, partly to mostly cloudy, a bit breezy on Saturday. We're at 68 degrees, close to 70 on Sunday, and we are going to round out the weekend with partly sunny skies. Finally, as we move into the early half of next week, it is going to be milder on Monday in the low 70s. That's going to come out ahead of our next rain chances on Tuesday, and those do look to potentially stick around even into the middle of next week as our high temperatures eventually cool down into the 60s. I'm 13 First Alert meteorologist Derek Dahlman.
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5: 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Off I-94, Warren's exit 135.
6: They say you're known by the company you keep. When it comes to assembly candidate Jeremiah Fredrickson, that's a scary thought. Fredrickson keeps the company of radical Madison representatives who want to allow boys into girls' sports and into their locker rooms. He appears at rallies with state representatives who take extreme positions, like supporting sex change operations on children, like allowing child access to adult pornography websites, and like opposing harsher penalties for creepy criminal teachers who groom students for sexual purposes. Jeremiah Fredrickson has even appeared at events supporting lawmakers who want to allow foreign adversaries to buy up Wisconsin farmland. They say you're known by the company you keep. Jeremiah Fredrickson keeps some pretty scary company. Jeremiah Fredrickson. He's too extreme to represent our values in Madison.
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1: Ah, should have talked about this with Derek when we had him. General Mills launching a new Christmas cereal inspired by Buddy the Elf.
2: Oh, my gosh.
1: The
2: spaghetti
1: cereal,
2: and syrup?
1: Maple Syrup Chex is inspired by Will Ferrell's love of syrup in the film Elf. Box includes a recipe for a holiday snack mix using the cereal. The new cereal is exclusive to Walmart. It's already been spotted in store, so no spaghetti, apparently.
2: No, but then after you eat it, you have to belch really loud and then say... what do you say afterwards?
1: Did you hear that?
2: You only do it every single time.
1: Right, I almost forgot. New York Islanders are selling the NHL's wildest sandwich this season.
2: Mm-hmm.
1: The grilled cheese sandwich called the Nerds Gummy Cluster Brie Grilled Cheese.
2: Oof.
1: Puts brie in the candy between slices of sourdough bread. The other new menu items also include the hot honey pork rinds and a deep fried Uncrustable topped with pulled pork, chopped peanuts, grape jelly, barbecue sauce, and scallions. What happened there?
2: I was just fancy if I cut the crust off of PB&J.
1: It was like the person who does their homework last minute, like, we need a new thing. And they just looked around and like put some scallions on it, pulled pork, maybe some peanuts. How about some grape jelly? Keep going. Hurry.
2: You know what this is? This is how group projects end up.
1: Yeah.
2: Everybody gets a say.
1: The one person that was going to do it was sick.
2: Uh-huh.
1: So everyone else had to make something up. Kraft launching a limited edition mac and cheese cream soda. 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I love cheese. 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
2: Cheese fizz.
1: If it's
2: Please on, tell me we're calling it cheese fizz.
1: If it's available in Canada through Amazon, why can't this is there's no availability in the U.S.? Can we still get it if it's on Amazon?
2: They're trying to save us from ourselves.
1: I would try that. I am a little curious on this one. Normally, I'm like, I'm good. On this one, I'm a little curious.
2: I'm going to try the third time. Cheese fizz.
1: Cheese fizz. Ladies and gentlemen, we have a name.
2: All right.
1: There you go. Things you need
2: now
1: to know.
2: Now it can come to America.
0: 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And we're going to keep your day moving along next with music. 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

Nobody plays more country. Wax 104.5. Good morning. Thank you for having us on. I am Caitlin Clark. Nice fall-like day today. We'll get all the details up ahead with our 13 First Alert weather forecast. Here's John Pardee.

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9: Mostly cloudy skies take us through our Thursday with a stray rain shower not being ruled out. Temperatures are going to be seasonable in the upper 60s. As we go into this evening, that's where we could see a few rain showers here in the Chippewa Valley. From there, mainly cloudy overnight down in the mid-50s. Tomorrow, do expect a mix of clouds and sun, highs in the low 70s, before we're back down in the upper 60s this weekend. On 13 First Alert, meteorologist Derek Dahlman.

Throwing it back with Sammy Kershaw on this Thursday. That song from 1993, She Don't Know She's Beautiful. 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

0: 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I know I am too invested in this, but I just like a good celebrity tea. Riley Green's ex dated Tucker Wetmore, and now apparently Tucker Wetmore and Ella Langley are dating. What?
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Lainey Wilson, Wax 104.5. Nobody plays more country. Good morning. Thank you for having us on as we kick off the 10 o'clock hour. A very fall-like day today. We'll get all the details up ahead with our 13 First Alert weather forecast. Good morning. I'm Caitlin Clark. Thanks for having us on.

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8: What follows is an important question from Milwaukee County Judge David Borowski.
9: Why is the Sheriff's Department handing laptops or iPads to defendants?
8: There's only one reason, and that's David Crowley. David Crowley gave tablets to every inmate in Milwaukee County, regardless of their crime. And what happened next? A domestic abuser used a county-issued tablet to contact and threaten his victim more than 1,500 times. A triple murder suspect used one to intimidate a witness. Another inmate accessed child pornography. And who signed off on the program? David Crowley. Not once, twice. 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
9: It's preposterous.
10: He's right. I'm Tom Tiffany, and as governor, I will protect victims and not give violent criminals the tools to harass them.
11: 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Mostly cloudy skies take us through our Thursday with a stray rain shower not being ruled out. Temperatures are going to be seasonable in the upper 60s. As we go into this evening, that's where we could see a few rain showers here in the Chippewa Valley. From there, mainly cloudy overnight down in the mid-50s. Tomorrow, do expect a mix of clouds and sun, highs in the low 70s, before we're back down in the upper 60s this weekend. On 13 First Alert, meteorologist Derek Dahlman.
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From 1999, it's a fun little throwback with Lone Star and Amaze. That one was off their album Lonely Grill. We like to mix it up, a little throwback just before we give you new music. We play our classic favorites, and we want to hear from you. 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

0: 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You could be our next Hy-Vee Brain Starter winner. They'll play just after 6:30. They have Morgan McCarthy with the news, Tinseltown Talk with Office Cora, and you. It's Alex and the Wax Morning Show every weekday morning right here on Wax at 4.5. Coming up, we'll hear from Megan Maroney and Zach Brown Band. Right now, it's Joe Nichols.
1: Hang up that red dress. 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

The latest from Megan Maroney, that is called Medicine, Wax 104.5. Nobody plays more country. Now that it's getting into the fall temps, are you like going full sweater mode? Are you going suit mode? What is your official flip to fall? And I did see a meme where now we play that game of like, how long can

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5: 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The grand prize event will take place at Furnish 123 in Eau Claire Saturday, October 17th in the 10 a.m. to 12 p.m. time frame. Contestants or their proxy that they have designated to stand in for them at the grand prize event must attend the grand prize event to be eligible to win the prizes. There are three grand prizes to be won during the October 17th grand prize event. First prize, $1,500 store credit. Second prize, $1,000 store credit. And third prize, $500 store credit. 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All prizes can be used at Furnish 123 and or Mattress 123 in Eau Claire and Rice Lake. 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Starting after September 22nd, listeners will be able to visit Furnish 123, Mattress 123 in Eau Claire and Rice Lake and register with a QR code to attempt to become a finalist for the grand prizes. All local, state, federal taxes and any fees that may apply are the sole responsibility of the contest winner. Contest winner will be required to present his or her Social Security number and signed contest waiver release forms and applicable tax form in order to claim the prize. Midwest Family Eau Claire LLC reserves the right to cancel or modify this contest and the official rules of this contest at any time during the contest period. Complete rules are available weekdays from 9 a.m. to 1 p.m., 944 Harlem Street, Altoona, Wisconsin. 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

Hardy Wallen Church and McGraw with MacArthur, Wax 104.5. I enjoy that song. I like listening to the first names of the family tree line. And there's one that is named Jones MacArthur. And most people think that's a last name. But what do you think? Having a last name as a first name? I think it's cool. My nephew's name is Anderson.

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Wax at 4.5. Nobody plays more country as we kick off the 11 o'clock hour with Kenny Chesney. And don't forget to head to our country club for your chance to win them before you can buy them to see Kenny Chesney, Eric Church, Sheryl Crow, Graylin James at the U.S. Bank Stadium. 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Thank you so much for having us on. I am Caitlin Clark. Still ahead, our 13 First Alert weather forecast. Right now, it's Blake.

Just when you thought we couldn't possibly play any more music, bam, we hit you with another one. Wax 104.5. Nobody plays more country.

Tucker Wetmore, brunette, Wax 104.5. Well, the rumors apparently are true. Tucker Wetmore and Ella Langley are dating. Do you think they'll walk the red carpet or whatever color the carpet is at the CMAs? Are you here for it? Are you shipping this relationship? Are you like, Tucker, do not hurt Ella? Where are you at?

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13: Oh.
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14: Thank you. 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All right, have a good day, you guys.
12: Yeah, thank you.
7: I'm Rebecca Cook, candidate for Congress, and I approve this message. 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
10: Mostly cloudy skies take us through our Thursday with a stray rain shower not being ruled out. Temperatures are going to be seasonable in the upper 60s. As we go into this evening, that's where we could see a few rain showers here in the Chippewa Valley. From there, mainly cloudy overnight down in the mid-50s. Tomorrow, do expect a mix of clouds and sun, highs in the low 70s, before we're back down in the upper 60s this weekend. On 13 First Alert, meteorologist Derek Dahlman.

From 1992, that is Mark Chestnut with Bubba Shot the Jukebox. Wax 104.5. Nobody plays more country. I can just imagine what Bubba looks like. Usually Bubba is the real big guy, the real burly guy at the bar. It's always the nicknames are always the opposite.

0: 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And now, another first world problem with Alex Edwards.
1: Yeah, people know what a first world problem is, right? Things that we complain about here in America.
2: I complain
1: about here in America. That other countries would love to have these kind of problems.
2: Uh-huh.
1: I'm at the middle of the container of the disinfectant wipes.
2: Uh-huh.
1: It's kind of like biting an apple or the first bite of the pizza. It's always the best. So the top is the best. But then you get to the middle and it's starting to get a little dry. But you get to the bottom and then it's all soupy. So you have that little small window.
2: Somebody send you a life hack for that? Wasn't it putting paper towels in there to soak it up and then using those or something like that?
1: Yeah, it sounds like too much work. That's probably a way to...
2: Oh, complaining's easier.
1: The ultimate first world
2: problem. For that? Wasn't it putting paper towels in there to soak it up and then using those or something like that?
1: Yeah, it sounds like too much work. That's probably a way to...
2: Oh, complaining's easier.
1: The ultimate first world problem.
2: Skip a step and just go right to the complaining.
1: Can you imagine somebody in some third world country in Africa that doesn't even know what a disinfectant wipe is? And here I'm complaining about it. But there we go. That's how my day starts.
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Chase Matthew, hold it down. Wax 104.5, that is new music. Coming up, we'll hear from many of our favorites, including Kane Brown and Chris Cruzy. Here is Josh Ross with Single Again, Wax 104.5.

0: Hey, can we get excited for a big 2027 show? How about Kenny Chesney?
1: Carry on, karaoke, it don't matter if you can.
0: Kenny Chesney's bringing his The Original Vibe Room Tour to U.S. Bank Stadium Saturday, May 22nd. And check out who he's bringing with him. 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
0: Sheryl Crow. 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

Kane Brown, Woman, Wax 104.5. I'm still smiling thinking about seeing him at Hoofbeat this past June. What a great performance. Still just getting on stage after a golf injury, and he was one of my favorite performers this year. Were you there? Did you see him?

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0: Good afternoon. I'm Bob Bosol from the Wax Fire Department, and we're going to take a look at trending news and headlines and 13 First Alert weather. But first, let's check in with Morgan McCarthy for a Wax Noon Farm update.
1: Farmers and ranchers in parts of our country that have been suffering through an ongoing drought conditions report last week's rains across the West and Great Plains have helped and were a good start to reducing drought conditions and improving moisture for pastures and rangelands. We're talking about states from Iowa through Colorado, Kansas, Montana, Wyoming, and the Dakotas all reporting seeing from 1 to 3 inches of rain. Well, from the rain on the ground, we look to the sky where the use of drones in American agriculture is increasing. The drone industry reported last year almost 16.5 million acres of U.S. farmland were treated by drones, which is up about 60% from 2024. Iowa State University also reported that 22% of farmers who used drones last year hired a special drone operator, with most drone usage being for pesticide applications to crops. The challenge is actual drone production in the country, as President Trump has imposed that 100% tariff on certain imported drones.
0: Thank you, Morgan. That's your noon farm update on Wax, and Morgan rejoins us with a look at your trending news headlines next, and we'll also look at your 13 First Alert weather on Wax 104.5.
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1: Good afternoon. Here's what's trending now. Well, on the national stage, we head to the bench where a federal judge is ruling in favor of three media outlets that filed suit seeking to have their access to the White House restored. From the Lone Star State, Texas carries out its sixth execution of the year. Turning back in time, there may be a big break in the infamous 1982 Chicago Tylenol murders. From Public Health, a meat recall has many checking their freezers.
4: The USDA says the meat was shipped in bulk by A&D Foods and that the meat was not properly inspected and could contain harmful contaminants or undeclared allergens. The raw meats were shipped nationwide and may have been repackaged under different labels. Officials say consumers should not eat the recalled meat and should throw it away or return it to the place of purchase. There are no reports of illnesses. I'm Scott Carr.
1: In headlines that bring us closer to our area, a man pleads not guilty in the case of a fatal Eau Claire stabbing. A Tomah man faces possible animal mistreatment charges. Millions of dollars are set for the St. Croix Valley Business Innovation Center expansion. 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
8: Clouds and filtered sunshine will take us through the rest of our Thursday. A stray rain shower not being ruled out, but all in all, we are going to stay on the dry side. Afternoon highs near 70. This evening, a few showers are possible. From there, mostly cloudy overnight, down to around 54. Tomorrow, we are going to have a mix of clouds and sun, wrapping up the week in the low 70s. Over the weekend, seasonable near 70 with partly sunny skies. On 13 First Alert, meteorologist Derek Dahlman.
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Wax at a 4.5. Nobody plays more country with Dan and Shay. Thank you so much for having us on. I am Caitlin Clark, and a special thank you to our very own Bob Bolsel and Morgan McCarthy for those updates, keeping us in the know. Here's Billy Currington. We are tonight. 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
4: 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Jeremiah Fredrickson has even appeared at events supporting lawmakers who want to allow foreign adversaries to buy up Wisconsin farmland. 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Jeremiah Fredrickson keeps some pretty scary company. Jeremiah Fredrickson. He's too extreme to represent our values in Madison.
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Well, if you are celebrating a birthday today, happy birthday to you. You share this day with Ben Pratt and the late Ray Charles. So happy birthday. Enjoy your day. Treat yourself. You deserve it.

From 2004 off his album When the Sun Goes Down, that is Kenny Chesney, Anything But Mine. I wonder if that'll be part of his set list when he takes the stage at the U.S. Bank Stadium on May 22nd. A stop on his The Original Vibe Room Tour 2027. 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

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It's also World Maritime Day. 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

0: Ella Langley, Wax 104.5, in the news. Apparently, she's in a new relationship, and she's going to have a brand new song out with Miranda Lambert. Looking forward to hearing that one. That's going to be off Miranda's upcoming album.
1: 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Ain't never heard.

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Wax at 4.5. Nobody plays more country. Thank you so much for having us on. I am Caitlin Clark as we kick off the 1 o'clock hour, and we're going to call this a Friday Eve. Do you have any fun weekend plans? Warren's Cranberry Fest is taking place. We're going to head down there on Sunday. Looking forward to it.

0: Justin Moore, Dierks Bentley, time's ticking. 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Nobody plays more country. There is so much to do and so much to win with the Wax Country Club. 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And you can start winning some great prizes like Mike on movie tickets, or you can enter for your chance to win tickets to see Kenny Chesney and Eric Church.
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8: Clouds and filtered sunshine will take us through the rest of our Thursday. A stray rain shower not being ruled out, but all in all, we are going to stay on the dry side. Afternoon highs near 70. This evening, a few showers are possible. From there, mostly cloudy overnight, down to around 54. Tomorrow, we are going to have a mix of clouds and sun, wrapping up the week in the low 70s. Over the weekend, seasonable near 70 with partly sunny skies. On 13 First Alert, meteorologist Derek Dahlman.

from 2005. I can't believe that song's old enough to drink. 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
1: What desserts do you light on fire? 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
1: Baked Alaska, Bananas Foster.
2: Okay, those are the two.
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2: Well, I might as well talk about it then. The guy in the kitchen, and he's like, we're on to the dessert already, and I really haven't really displayed any wow factor.
1: Mm-hmm.
2: They ate the dinner, they seemed happy, but I need to really wow them. What can I do? And he thought to himself, let's light it on fire and serve it.
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1: When dessert came, the mom said, here, children, huddle round. Mommy make you some sweets.
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2: This is my dirt. 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
1: Hey, it's Luke Combs.

prices for the fourth time in 4 years. It's going up $2. So, of course, if you already have these streaming devices, you already know this. But what do you think of it? Do you think it's too much? Why are they raising their prices? Was it the reason to stream and pay to not have advertisements? And now it feels like to watch anything, you have to pay for it. Man,

0: 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How about Kenny Chesney?
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0: Kenny Chesney's bringing his The Original Vibe Room Tour to U.S. Bank Stadium Saturday, May 22nd. And check out who he's bringing with him. 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
0: Sheryl Crow. 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
11: What follows is an important question from Milwaukee County Judge David Borowski.
12: Why is the Sheriff's Department handing laptops or iPads to defendants?
13: There's only one reason, and that's David Crowley. David Crowley gave tablets to every inmate in Milwaukee County, regardless of their crime. And what happened next? A domestic abuser used a county-issued tablet to contact and threaten his victim more than 1,500 times. A triple murder suspect used one to intimidate a witness. Another inmate accessed child pornography. And who signed off on the program? David Crowley. Not once. Twice. David Crowley even authorized the program again in 2025.
12: It's preposterous.
14: He's right. I'm Tom Tiffany, and as governor, I will protect victims and not give violent criminals the tools to harass them.
15: Paid for by Tiffany for Wisconsin.

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Great fall day. Just got a car wash. Because I think I've wronged some crows that are in our parking lots. They're really taking it out of my car. I don't know how to make it better. Maybe some peanuts?

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1: Yeah. Okay. Am I saying it wrong?
2: Apparently my hearing is going with the earring.
1: Well, Silly Hearing Day would be even funnier.
2: I know, I think I'm just disoriented because I try to block out the moment in time when you decided to have an earring. And then
1: There were two moments in time where I had an earring in my left ear.
2: You were one parrot and wouldn't like short of being a pirate at that point.
1: But the funny thing is I got over it. I'm like, okay, that was a silly little face. And then, I don't know how many years later, I went back to it. And it was even sillier then. I was trying to
2: Are you going
1: to
2: go for a third time and see what happens?
1: 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Anyway.
2: At this time, you might need a hearing aid to go along with it.
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12: Clouds and filtered sunshine will take us through the rest of our Thursday. A stray rain shower not being ruled out, but all in all, we are going to stay on the dry side. Afternoon highs near 70. This evening, a few showers are possible. From there, mostly cloudy overnight, down to around 54. Tomorrow, we are going to have a mix of clouds and sun, wrapping up the week in the low 70s. Over the weekend, seasonable near 70 with partly sunny skies. On 13 First Alert, meteorologist Derek Dahlman.
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0: 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Nobody plays more country now. Looking at about a week and a couple of days away from our final stop in our Oktoberfest season in the 715 Brewing Project with Project Oktoberfest coming up next Saturday.
1: I ain't heard you laugh like that in a long time. I wonder if it stopped this world like it did mine just now.

0: Well, that's the one. That, I mean, statistically speaking, and according to Billboard charts, is the best song of all time, I guess, sort of. It's got the longest streak at number one. That's official. That record was set this week. 23 weeks, Ella Langley. I really, really want to know how much that equates to money for her.
1: I'll never settle down. That's what I always thought.

Nobody plays more country. 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Zach Top, if I'm not mistaken, I think I saw Zach Top's got an upcoming show for you at the Grand Casino Arena. That's in St. Paul. Ella Langley's got a show coming up on Halloween as well. I don't know if you've tried to get those tickets yet. That's a tough one. She too.

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2: He's a ranch hand in a pinch, man. Hotter than the red on the cattle brand. Cause she's a gold digger with a quick trigger. A cast iron skillet swinging lid flipper. Now he's a double wide on the county line. 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

Johnny Borgen, just a kid myself. It's Wax 104.5. Nobody plays more country. Always the catchiest band. They know how to do a hook. They've got new music out. Little Big Town does. Going back to one of their classics, Little White Church. It's Wax 104.5. You've been

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I realized, you know, during Oktoberfest season, I had a whole lot of the accoutrement that comes with brats, so I had to buy some more brats yesterday, so I'm just living on straight brats now. And I was like, I should probably get a side or something. Why even mess with the side when I can just eat another brat? That's why. That's where I'm going with today through the weekend, dude.

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15: Clouds and filtered sunshine will take us through the rest of our Thursday. A stray rain shower not being ruled out, but all in all, we are going to stay on the dry side. Afternoon highs near 70. This evening, a few showers are possible. From there, mostly cloudy overnight, down to around 54. Tomorrow, we are going to have a mix of clouds and sun, wrapping up the week in the low 70s. Over the weekend, seasonable near 70 with partly sunny skies. On 13 First Alert, meteorologist Derek Dahlman.

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Nobody plays more country. I'm Phil Tripper. Thanks for hanging out. Got a lot of big plans coming up next weekend. Stick around for a few minutes. I'll tell you exactly what they're all about.

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Project Oktoberfest coming your way next weekend. We're going to the Brewing Project in downtown Eau Claire, and we are extending our Oktoberfest festivities, if you will, among other great things. Always a good hang when we team up with those folks. Starting at noon next Saturday. Even

0: Hey, can we get excited for a big 2027 show? How about Kenny Chesney?
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0: Kenny Chesney's bringing his The Original Vibe Room Tour to U.S. Bank Stadium Saturday, May 22nd. And check out who he's bringing with him. 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
1: Nobody plays more country. This is Wax 104.5. Last week of September coming our way. Going to be a little gloomy. I like that forecast. I honestly do. For tomorrow, into the weekend, though, we're looking at about 70 degrees, partly sunny skies, pretty much today. Not bad.

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my downtown. Your lipstick stained every coffee cup that I got in this house. 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

Wax 104.5, when she's not setting records with her song Choosing Texas, she's just got other songs on the chart. That's why when you're an artist, multiple songs in the top 20 is a good thing.

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1: Yeah, people know what a first world problem is, right? Things that we complain about here in America.
2: We?
1: Well, okay, that I complain about here in America. That other countries would love to have these kind of problems.
2: Uh-huh.
1: I'm at the middle of the container of the disinfectant wipes.
2: Uh-huh.
1: It's kind of like biting an apple or the first bite of the pizza. It's always the best. So the top is the best. But then you get to the middle and it's starting to get a little dry. But you get the bottom and then it's all soupy. So you have that little small window.
2: Somebody send you a life hack for that? Wasn't it putting paper towels in there to soak it up and then using those or something like that?
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1: Can you imagine somebody in some third world country in Africa that doesn't even know what a disinfectant wipe is? And here I'm complaining about it. But there we go. That's how my day starts.
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8: Clouds and filtered sunshine will take us through the rest of our Thursday. A stray rain shower not being ruled out, but all in all, we are going to stay on the dry side. Afternoon highs near 70. This evening, a few showers are possible. From there, mostly cloudy overnight, down to around 54. Tomorrow, we are going to have a mix of clouds and sun, wrapping up the week in the low 70s. Over the weekend, seasonable near 70 with partly sunny skies. On 13 First Alert, meteorologist Derek Dahlman.
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80s, 90s kids rejoice. I'm excited about this. I just saw that for sure in 2028, we all going to be getting a Gremlins 3. Not a Gremlins reboot, a Gremlins 3. I like it.

Wax 104.5, nobody plays more country. You know, I always read this in these tough times right now, obviously. Switching jobs is usually the fastest way to get paid what you're actually worth. I've heard that. Although switching jobs or trying to switch jobs sometimes is pretty risky, that you might not get hired for the next one. It's a catch-22.

0: Man, oh man, go take a look at your subscriptions once again, too. I know I've been cutting and slashing, we all have, so we can afford to eat and heat our home and actually have a roof over our heads. But Disney Plus now up to $21 a month. Good Lord. And didn't they just announce, too, that you can't even get it ad-free anymore, even though you had ad-free one time? What are y'all doing to us, Disney?
1: We've been to both Carolinas, seen a big Montana sky, driven up and down the coast a few times. London, Paris, paradise. But ain't got much memory. 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And damn, babe,

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1: 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It's time for someone who cares. 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

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Nobody plays more country. Tripper hanging out with you. You know, this always brings me back to summertime. Because, you know, for the last so many years, it's not proper summer here in the 715 until you get some FaceTime with Chris Cruzy. And then, of course, he's going to have holiday stuff coming up, too. There ain't no-

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Nobody plays more country. 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We're going to be hitting up the Brewing Project on a Saturday, getting ready for another Oktoberfest get together. 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

0: 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Nobody plays more country. I gotta go. I gotta hit Hy-Vee when I get done with work here too. I got so many buns left over from just last week, and mustards and relishes and sauerkrauts and stuff. I have more of that than I have brats. I gotta hit Hy-Vee. It's my spot, the one right here in town on Claremont. They usually have sales, and they have all these different flavored brats too.
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1: David Crowley thinks he can be governor, but he made a mess as Milwaukee County executive. 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Here's what the press had to say.
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1: 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David Crowley, incompetent, unprepared, unfit to be governor. 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
7: Clouds and filtered sunshine will take us through the rest of our Thursday. A stray rain shower not being ruled out, but all in all, we are going to stay on the dry side. Afternoon highs near 70. This evening, a few showers are possible. From there, mostly cloudy overnight down to around 54. Tomorrow, we are going to have a mix of clouds and sun, wrapping up the week in the low 70s. Over the weekend, seasonable near 70 with partly sunny skies. On 13 First Alert, meteorologist Derek Dahlman.

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Those guys were on stage at one of my very, very first country jams going all the way back into the early aughts. Good Lord. 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
0: Kenny Chesney's bringing his The Original Vibe Room Tour to U.S. Bank Stadium Saturday, May 22nd. 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
0: Sheryl Crow. 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

0: laptops or iPads to defendants.
1: There's only one reason, and that's David Crowley. David Crowley gave tablets to every inmate in Milwaukee County, regardless of their crime. 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A domestic abuser used a county-issued tablet to contact and threaten his victim more than 1,500 times. A triple murder suspect used one to intimidate a witness. Another inmate accessed child pornography. And who signed off on the program? David Crowley. Not once. Twice. David Crowley even authorized the program again in 2025.
0: It's preposterous.
2: 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I'm Tom Tiffany, and as governor, I will protect victims and not give violent criminals the tools to harass them.
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Wax 104.5. Nobody plays more country. Cooling off. These are great window open kind of nights down to the 50s. Tomorrow, you're still looking at about 70 degrees, partly sunny skies.

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I'm Phil Tripper hanging out with you. Some things going on in our world. How about a trip to Nashville? Office Cora. Going to be making her way to another Nashville trip. Had a great time last year. If you want to get those seats on that trip with all the prices and all the stuff included, WiscoTrips.com.

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9: I'm meteorologist Paul Trombley with your updated forecast. Chance of rain showers with fog and spots tonight. Otherwise, cloudy skies expected. Lows level off around 57. Easterly winds around 5 miles per hour. Highs level off around 72 with fog and spots early tomorrow. Cloudy skies with a few peaks of sun. Partly cloudy skies with fog and spots tomorrow night. Lows level off around 55. That's the latest weather on Wax 104.5. Right now, 64.

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Reed Timmer, he's that storm chaser dude. He's got a thing, Dominate the Storm, coming to the Pablo Center. Then there's a Liverpool Legends. 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